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103.5 to be more than just music. That's right, 1K, the voice of the Bombers, is definitely checking in, getting ready for the international firestorm. Got a long night.

0: Wally, Red of Bed of Roses remix.
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0: Hey, I'ma shut it down. International Firestorm coming up. The voice in the studio. 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What's good? 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

0: Close that back door, cause I know this little phony.
1: More than just music, it's 103.5. Lil Durk with Back Door. Nah, I ain't gonna lie, it's wanting to get Snake out from France. But it's the next thing to get Snake out from the girl you love.

More than just music on a Wednesday. 31 minutes after the 8 o'clock hour. That's right, and we gotta go to a break. But before we go to a break, I just like to, you know what I mean, share some light on something. And I gotta say, big shout out to everybody in Bimini who helped with putting out the fire. You know what I mean? My heart goes out to anyone who lost their home this morning in Bimini. Is a real sad situation. You know what I mean? Man, and like when people done build up and then they gotta start from scratch again. So I feel it for them. I gotta send a big shout out to Randy Roll. He was on the ground in Bimini, the MP for Bimini. You know what I mean? And I watch a video and the lady is like, it was good to see our own MP helping with the fire, trying to help out the fire. So Randy Roll, big up yourself. I know Randy Roll, the MP for Bimini and Barry Islands. That's right. He played his role and he did his part. Did what he can. So I gotta big up Randy Roll, man. And to the people who lost their homes, remember, God got a plan for y'all, alright? That's all I gotta say. God got a plan for y'all.

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0: It's more than just music. It's 103.5 International Firestorm with the voice of the Bombers. All right. Now I gotta take you out to a quick break. Just is warming things up. And when we come back after the break, I can take it back. All right. Because it's only the middle of the week and ain't no way in hell I should be pressing gas like this already. All right. So the second half, y'all know what's coming. Keep it locked. More music coming your way.
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0: Wake up on early morning with double motor rent.
1: You could go by boat or plane.
0: Going on a midnight robbery. 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Shocking our neighborhood. 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

0: 23 minutes after the 9 o'clock hour. How we going, Andres, this Friday? That's all I gotta say. Big shout out to everybody who's going to Regatta. That's right. The whole beach squad gonna be down there. I hope I'm gonna see you guys as well. All right. Last half coming up.
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0: more than just music. That's right, that's a wrap for the International Firestorm. You know, this is a busy, busy, busy weekend. So all I can tell y'all, whatever you do, remember to play it safe this weekend, all right? Remember, if it ain't adding, it's subtracting. If it ain't multiplying, it's dividing. So make it make sense, all right? And all I'm saying is, I go in Andrus this weekend to celebrate the All Andrus Regatta. And guess what? It's going to be a movie, all right? The whole team going to be down there. You just better make sure you down there, all right? We got to get up out of the studio. Hope you guys enjoy the rest of your night. Be safe, whatever you do, all right? I'm out. Peace.
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1: News out of Nassau, Bahamas has me pausing tonight. Police say a 40-year-old man on Dean Street was hospitalized after an apparent attempt to harm himself Monday, 6th of July, 2026, shortly after 10 p.m., alerted by his sister. I'm relieved reports describe only a minor injury, and I hope he's getting care. Moments like this remind me how quiet crises can be. If you or someone you know is struggling, reach out. 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Tonight, clear and a low in the low 80s. Tomorrow, mostly sunny with a high in the mid 80s. Currently, 87 in Nassau. Here's What Happened to Virgil by Lil Durk.
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1: I was struck by the report from Nassau, Bahamas. On Monday, 6th of July, 2026, police were called to Dean Street after a 40-year-old man reportedly harmed himself. His sister's quick call likely made a difference. 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Tonight, clear with a low in the low 80s. Tomorrow, mostly sunny with a high in the mid 80s. Currently, 87 in Nassau. 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

0: Taurus. I pulled up in a Porsche, you pulled up in a Taurus. Ford, Focus, you still can't afford this. I just pulled up in a Martin, no Lawrence.
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0: doubt. 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
1: Whoa, whoa, whoa, whoa, whoa, whoa.
0: Mr. Hem is here.
1: Whoa, whoa, whoa, whoa, whoa, whoa.
0: Mr. Hem.
2: Yeah, I kind of put the cup down for a minute, but honestly, it ain't nobody's business what's in my cup, what's in your cup, what's in their cup. 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I probably should pick that cup.

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1: Reading about Nassau, Bahamas tonight, I keep thinking about the call that brought police to Dean Street. It was Monday, 6th of July, 2026, shortly after 10 p.m., when a 40-year-old man's sister reported he'd suffered a minor neck laceration from a sharp object. The details are sparse, but the worry behind that call is loud. I hope he's getting care, and she's not carrying this alone. If you or someone you know needs support, you can call 988 in the U.S. or visit findahelpline.com for local options. Tonight, clear, a low in the low 80s. Tomorrow, mostly sunny and a high in the mid-80s. Currently, 87 in Nassau. 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

0: 103.5, the beat keeps you up to date on all the news around you, even at night. Here's what's trending in the Bahamas right now.
1: It's unsettling hearing about the reported suicide attempt in Nassau, Bahamas, on Dean Street, Monday, 6th of July, 2026. Police say a 40-year-old man sustained a minor neck injury, and it was his sister who alerted officers shortly after 10 p.m. I'm grateful she acted quickly. That kind of care can save lives. Moments like this remind me to check in on people quietly struggling and to encourage them to seek help. The investigation continues, but compassion and timely support matter most right now. Tonight, clear and a low in the low 80s. Tomorrow, mostly sunny and a high in the mid-80s. Currently, 87 in Nassau. 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
1: I came across a report from Nassau, Bahamas, about police in Bimini investigating an industrial accident aboard a vessel in Bahamian waters. Around 4 p.m. on Tuesday, 7th July 2026, officers at the Allistown Police Station were notified that a 31-year-old Russian national reportedly fell on board. It's scary how quickly routine work can turn dangerous at sea. I'm hoping the investigation clarifies what happened and strengthens safety protocols, especially for crews operating far from shore and immediate help when accidents strike. Today, sunny and a high in the mid-90s. Tonight, clear and a low in the low 80s. Tomorrow, mostly sunny and a high in the mid-80s. Currently, 87 in Nassau. 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

Don't play with me cause I see y'all in. Don't make me put y'all on beam. 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Turn around,

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1: From Nassau, Bahamas, there's a sobering update out of Bimini. Police are investigating a serious industrial accident aboard a vessel in Bahamian waters. Around 4 p.m. Tuesday, 7th of July, 2026, the Allistown Police Station was notified that a 31-year-old Russian national reportedly fell on board. Details are still preliminary, but incidents like this are a reminder that maritime work demands constant vigilance. I'm hoping the individual receives swift care and that investigators in Bimini can clarify what went wrong to prevent repeats. Today, sunny day, a high in the mid-90s. Tonight, clear, with a low in the low 80s. Tomorrow, mostly sunny, and a high in the mid-80s. Currently, 87 in Nassau. Here's Shoulda Never by Kalani F.T. Usher.

0: All right, so unfortunately, I'm still here. But, you know, if you're here, you're still up.
1: In a belly.
0: And you just want to hear some tune, some music. I think, you know, you found the right spot.
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0: You know, shout out my brother Drake for, you know, popping this off real quick. 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

0: 103.5, The Beat keeps you up to date on all the news around you, even at night. Here's what's trending in the Bahamas right now.
1: I was struck by the report out of Nassau, Bahamas. Police in Bimini are probing an industrial accident aboard a vessel involving a 31-year-old Russian national. Around 4 p.m. on Tuesday, 7th of July, 2026, officers at the Allistown Police Station were alerted that a male had fallen on board. Incidents like this underline how unforgiving maritime work can be. I hope he's receiving care and that investigators secure witness accounts, review safety logs, and check equipment. Strong protocols save lives, especially in Bahamian waters. Today, sunny, a high in the mid-90s. Tonight, clear, and a low in the low 80s. Tomorrow, mostly sunny, a high in the mid-80s. Currently, 87 in Nassau. Here's Butterflies by Brent Fayez.

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2: Groski, you know what I'm saying? 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
1: Move! 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
1: News out of Nassau, Bahamas feels heavy. Police in Bimini are looking into an industrial accident aboard a vessel in Bahamian waters, where a 31-year-old Russian national reportedly fell around 4 p.m. on Tuesday, 7th of July, 2026. Officers at the Allistown police station were alerted, and the preliminary report is taking shape. Incidents like this remind me how quickly routine work at sea can turn risky. I'm hoping for clarity, accountability, and care for everyone affected, including the crew who witnessed it. Today, sunny and a high in the mid-90s. Tonight, clear, a low in the low 80s. Tomorrow, mostly sunny with a high in the mid-80s. Currently, 87 in Nassau. Here's Dealer by RMR.
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1: Reading the update out of Nassau, Bahamas, I felt a knot in my stomach. Police in Bimini say a 31-year-old Russian national was hurt in an industrial accident aboard a vessel in Bahamian waters. Around 4 p.m. on Tuesday, 7th of July 2026, officers at the Allistown police station were notified he had reportedly fallen. Details are thin, but moments like this remind me how routine work at sea can turn. I'm hoping he's receiving care, and investigators find answers that improve safety. Today, sunny, a high in the mid-90s. Tonight, clear with a low in the low 80s. Tomorrow, mostly sunny with a high in the mid-80s. Currently, 87 in Nassau. 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
1: Whoa, whoa, whoa, whoa, whoa, whoa.
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1: That's really how it go down, right?

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0: make it stand up. 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
2: 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Somebody tell them people Mr. Hem is here.
3: Whoa, whoa, whoa, whoa, whoa, whoa.
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0: you could put me any place on the map, cause I'm him. 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Somebody tell them people Mr. Hem is here.
1: Whoa, whoa, whoa, whoa, whoa, whoa.
0: Mr. Hem is here.
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1: This is your Eyewitness News Headlines, the weather for Thursday, July 9th. Good day, Bahamas. I'm Notario McKinsey. Here's what's topping news. Police are investigating the cause of a major fire that destroyed a multifamily residential building in Baileytown, Bimini, early Wednesday morning, leaving several families displaced. Prime Minister Philip Davis said in a statement that he has directed that every available government resource be mobilized to support those affected, with the Ministry of Social Services indicating that it was assisting with emergency shelter, food vouchers, clothing, counseling, and other assistance. Log on to ewnews.com for more on that story. Meantime, a 25-year-old man has been charged with murder, arson, and three counts of stealing in connection with the death of 63-year-old trade unionist Perry Cox. Prosecutors allege that Anthon Roll fatally stabbed Cox at his Nassau Village home on June 17th before setting his house on fire and stealing several items, including the victim's vehicle. Roll has been denied bail and returns to court on October 22nd. And amid growing concern over recent traffic fatalities, the Ministry of Transport has launched its One Life Too Many campaign, urging motorists to make safe driving a priority. The initiative follows the tragic Shirley Street crash that claimed the lives of five people, with Transport Minister Leon Lundy pledging to take the campaign's road safety message into schools, churches, and communities nationwide. Well, that does it for your news headlines. A check on weather is next. A heat advisory remains in effect for the northern and northwest Bahamas. High pressure remains the dominant feature across the island, supporting moderate to fresh breezes from the northern through central Bahamas. A mid to upper level disturbance interacting with the northern portion of a westward moving tropical wave over the Caribbean Sea will bring an increased chance of showers and thunderstorms into the southeastern islands. The daytime high is expected to get up to 93 degrees Fahrenheit or 34 degrees Celsius. 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For more details of today's top stories, log on to our website, ewnews.com. 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Once again, I'm Notario McKinsey. Have a great day, everyone.
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A moment that you never made a name for yourself, a master wealth, they had you labeled as a king. Never made it out the cage, still out there moving in them streets. Never had the baddest woman in the game up in your sheets. Would they be down to ride now? They used to hide from you, lie to you, but y'all know we were made for each other. So I find you and

What's up? It's Thursday morning, Bim. Well, you know, it's the jump off to the weekend because tomorrow is the holiday. It is the 9th right now. So shout out to everybody on the road. I'm trying to like contain myself, but I've been bragging about this damn Independence holiday from like Monday. So, you know, I am super stoked. Yes, not too shabby. All right, 10 minutes past the 7 o'clock hour on the AM side. Yours truly, Joe Cools. I'm in the building. 9th day, 7th month, 2026. And yes, just like I said, tomorrow will be July 10th. So that means I and I should be off because it should be a holiday, Independence holiday to be exact. So that means today we got a wild out. We got to wild out like it's a Friday morning. Bim! On a throwback Thursday. I guess I got to work on that. That was freestyling. Stop on in. Get your breakfast on. McDonald's, they got steak in the building. And it is a beautiful thing, all right? So don't be scared. Stop on in. Turn up the flavor on the morning routine. Yes, McDonald's is serving savory steak on some of your favorite breakfast classics. From the steak and eggs, the steak and cheese McGriddle, to the steak biscuit, or a hearty big breakfast with steak. Yeah, stop on into McDonald's. That's a good way to start your morning with some savory steak and all of your favorites. Trust me, it's a beautiful thing. Bigger to McDonald's making it all possible, all right? And I got some information for all those who are trying to check out the H2O Cool Effect. Yes, you should have been paying attention because once you bought yourself some Buzz Balls, you were going to get yourself hooked up just like that, all right? In the meantime, between time, ladies and gentlemen, welcome on a throwback Thursday to the morning grind morning show.

0: Martin. That's the Aston Martin music. Throwing it back on a Thursday. Don't be scared, all right? All the V is one. And you know, I ain't never ever scared to look busy on the mind dime job. So you can hit me up. 323-7775. Or you can hit me on my personal line. That's 44COOLZ. Yes, 44KOOLZ. You got to spell out the cools with a Z. And then you got me. Just like that, all right? Short commercial break. And then after that, we're going to wild out with the War Tanker. I tell you, it's one of them independence type situations, all right? So if you got one old school or a new school behemoth song that you haven't heard in a minute and you want me to play Just Cuz, yeah, I'll play that Just Cuz, okay? Don't forget, stop on in at your favorite watering hole. You got still time left to get buzz balls. Get two buzz balls to be exact. Take a picture of the receipt and WhatsApp that picture to 812-2714, and that's how you get a chance to win two free tickets to the H2O Cooler Fest. That's going to pop off July 11th, all right? So that means that's this Saturday, H2O Cooler Fest. It's going to go down in a beautiful way, all right? Get your McDonald's on, breakfast, lunch, or dinner. I am focused on breakfast right now because I want everybody to understand that hash browns and jelly, they go together. Yes, that is called the Joe Cool Special. The Joe Cool Special, hash browns and jelly, they go together. No, for real. You got to believe me. You got to believe me. Go on McDonald's and order it right now. Also, I got information on the All Angels Regatta. Stick around. A lot going on right here, right now.
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1: Keep it right where it is. 1035. The beat. More than just music. Trap House Mob.
2: Roll another one.
3: Said I'm never like, you know, it's special packet. What's up, yeah, but all we gon' set them to have it. Wait. Hey.
2: Woo! Oh, you feeling sturdy, huh?

0: Hey, that's the R.I.P. Pop Smoke. Dior, Dior. Yeah, it's a beautiful thing, all right. You can tell a friend, text a friend that we're getting geared up for the War Tanker. He is in the building, so that means we're going to set it off in a second or two still, all right. And for real. All right, yeah, I'm a whole lot one still. And I will say this, all right, ladies and gentlemen, I encourage you to take your time, drive with extreme caution and care, and be responsible over this Independence Weekend as we celebrate, turn up, and all of that good stuff. Make sure that you be safety and put safety first.
1: Yo, what you know, version represent DJ Tank. I mean, I say Joe Cool, I say rough them up in the morning grind. You know the thing of version I represent. I mean, I say I'm mad something though. Them say we nah boss swear. I dat me hear enough say. Quiff them.
0: Hey, shouts to the Mickey D's, aka McDonald's, making it all possible. It's the morning grind, morning show. Hey, shout out to everybody here at All Andrus Bay. All Andrus Regatta. Morgan's Bluff is going to turn all the way up. Yes, they starting that off today, all right? So you definitely want to be on island so you can get everything started. My sick, my bad, still all right. In the meantime, between time, you can tell a friend, text a friend, like I told you, the War Tanker will be doing this thing, L-I-V-E, all right? And that is a beautiful thing, all right? And FYI, let me put something else in the atmosphere right now. Bacardi wants to remind you that the moments you deserve, yeah, you're going to hit some great brands, great Bacardi brands from the Bacardi family. You got Bacardi Rum, you got Grey Goose Vodka, and also you got the Patron. Yes, that's the Patron Tequila. And shouts to all my cognac lovers as well. 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
0: 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It's a beautiful thing. I told you, Alive told you it's good to be alive, and that's why they're telling me to tell you it is good to be alive, all right? War Tank is in the building. It is good to be representing the 242, especially on the pre-independence day, because, you know, today is the turn-up day, and then tomorrow is just okay. Nothing but colors them still. But we ain't running on right now. We're going to let the music do what it do. We're going to let whatever it is on this road do what it do. Do that with extreme caution and care. You are locked and loaded to your morning grind, morning show. Joe Cools is my name, and I got the Pope of DJ Affairs.
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0: What's going on? You know what it is. Your boy Najee Dunn. You're now rocking with DJ War Tanker, the Bub Team. Hey, you know what it is. Money pull up on nothing.
1: I told you. That's how we setting it off right now. Shout out to each and all lock and loaded. If you're on this road, take your damn time. Drive with extreme caution and care, boy. For real. All right. And FYI, get your McDonald's on, breakfast, lunch, or dinner. I'm encouraging you to get your breakfast on. That's a great way to start your day. Hash browns and jelly. And don't forget, they got the steak up in there as well. Savory steak, to be exact. McDonald's is what I'm talking about. So stop on in at any of the convenient locations nearest you, okay? All right. Short commercial break. We'll be back. We still running our 242 theme, so ain't nothing changed around here. And for everybody rocking their colors today, OMG, ain't nothing wrong with that. Big up yourself. Who you representing? 242, right? Just was checking.
2: Anytime you're going out, you need a good wingman. That is someone who shows up to the party with mighty wings from McDonald's. Just watch how fast the vibe changes. Crispy on the outside, juicy on the inside. The kind of wings where every bite's got you going back in for just one more, and then one more after that. So yeah, be a good wingman. Bring the mighty wings from McDonald's. Ba-da-ba-ba-ba. Price is subject to that.
1: 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H2O Wet Cooler Fair on Goodman's Bay Beach. 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
1: Oh, I heard I got a new flavor. But let me ask you this. How's she taste?

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2: This is your Eyewitness News headlines and weather for Thursday, July 9th. Good day, Bahamas. I'm Natario McKenzie. Here's what's topping news. Police are investigating the cause of a major fire that destroyed a multifamily residential building in Baileytown, Bimini, early Wednesday morning, leaving several families displaced. Prime Minister Philip Davis said in a statement that he has directed that every available government resource be mobilized to support those affected, with the Ministry of Social Services indicating that it was assisting with emergency shelter, food vouchers, clothing, counseling, and other assistance. Log on to ewnews.com for more on that story. Meantime, a 25-year-old man has been charged with murder, arson, and three counts of stealing in connection with the death of 63-year-old trade unionist Perry Cox. Prosecutors allege that Anthon Roll fatally stabbed Cox at his Nassau Village home on June 17th before setting his house on fire and stealing several items, including the victim's vehicle. Roll has been denied bail and returns to court on October 22nd. And amid growing concern over recent traffic fatalities, the Ministry of Transport has launched its One Life Too Many campaign, urging motorists to make safe driving a priority. The initiative follows the tragic Shirley Street crash that claimed the lives of five people, with Transport Minister Leon Lundy pledging to take the campaign's road safety message into schools, churches, and communities nationwide. Well, that does it for your news headlines. A check on weather is next. A heat advisory remains in effect for the northern and northwest Bahamas. High pressure remains the dominant feature across the island, supporting moderate to fresh breezes from the northern through central Bahamas. A mid to upper level disturbance interacting with the northern portion of a westward moving tropical wave over the Caribbean Sea will bring an increased chance of showers and thunderstorms into the southeastern islands. The daytime high is expected to get up to 93 degrees Fahrenheit or 34 degrees Celsius. 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Once again, I'm Natario McKenzie. Have a great day, everyone.
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But Trey, you ain't never been 100% more correct. 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Remember, don't go by Gaz, let the Gaz go by you. 10 minutes past 8 o'clock, hour on the AM side. 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And remember, don't go by girls, let the girls go by you. That's thought I'd make sure that y'all recognize and understand, all right? 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I got more information on that. It's a beautiful thing. It's a real beautiful thing, the Monument. And if you haven't tried it as yet, I want to encourage you. But over this weekend, it's a ready to go. All you need is ice. That's all. Well, you know what? You don't even need ice. You can put it in the fridge. All you need is it to get a little cool, and then you are good to go from there. Okay? That's Monument. So big up to Caribbean Wines and Spirits, making it all possible still, all right? In the meantime, the only thing that was trending yesterday was news out of Bimini, all right? And that was not so good of a news story to tell. So what I'm going to do is, I guess I'll bust this one right here, straight off the request line. And then I guess when we get back, we'll talk about putting some prayers in there for all those affected with that situation in Bimini, first and foremost, let's be clear about that. And for everybody, you know, who actually had to go through a situation like that. Yeah. But we got to remember, though, 52, right? Marcellus 52? Independence? 53. Yeah, that's what it is. I remember. Yeah. All right, 53rd Independence is what we selling. Don't mind me with the damn numbers, all right? I always get my numbers confused. It's the morning grind, morning show.

0: the 242. I am from the 242. That's what's up. Big up to Daddy White on that one right there. Yeah, for real. In the meantime, between time, yeah. How do you, boy? All you can do is just put one foot ahead of the other one, and just take your time and keep moving forward. That's my prayer for the family in Bimini, who are pretty much after that fire lost damn near everything. All right, and that was trending. It seems like from it kicked off until the end. All right, I just want to start off by saying, let me give a round of applause to all the Bimini Knights. However it is, all the folks in Bimini, let me give you all a round of applause for damn near being neighborly, showing the community love. Because, you know, I guess in Nassau, I could be wrong, but I think that type of stuff would have still happened. You know what I'm saying? Like, everybody got involved in trying to assist. In Nassau, I think you probably would have had a lot more camera people, not a lot more people toting bucket and, you know, trying to help with the fire or whatever. And it even got to the point where they were even mentioning that the minister was on ground and he was assisting the best way he can. And that in itself is another beautiful thing, okay? It's a beautiful thing. All right. So, once again, that's called being a neighbor. That's called being a good damn neighbor, all right? And I wonder, when the hell did we lose that in the capital? You know what I'm saying? We're losing it. I wouldn't say it's completely gone, but, you know, we holding on by a damn nail, a leaf and a limb right now in the capital. But I just love to see when the family of violence just show love. You know what I mean? It didn't matter who the hell you was at that point in time, but we got to help this one right here. And that's it and that's all. It was a beautiful thing. And then after that, you get to the social medias, all in a web, and everybody got something to say. And right now, I can be honest, I'm thinking that this one is going to go down in the books for the PLP. Reason being is because from day one, people were saying, anything go wrong, this you change progress. This what you, like, boy, y'all cut that narrative out. Cut that narrative out. The majority of the people voted, and they spoke, all right? Now, if your team didn't win or you didn't vote, don't be spreading this, oh, that's progress. But cut that foolishness out. Things happen, all right? And certain times is not the time to be doing things at that time, all right? You got a whole family house burning right now, people trying to assist the family, and y'all on social web, oh, you know, fire truck. And y'all know it was a no fire truck before y'all voted. Did y'all put that on the manifesto when y'all voted in Bimini? That y'all... Or, you know, other islands. I'm just saying. Now, I'm just saying for Bimini, but I'm just saying. In the meantime, we got to be respectful sometime, all right? Let's deal with the matter at hand. And then after that, let's figure out how we could fix the problem moving forward. If there was a problem. You know what I mean? Just saying. Anyway, in the meantime, between time, like I say, I ain't really come to cause too much motion or commotion still. I am here the day before the holiday. I'm just trying to love myself because when I get off, I am going to act like every other Bahamian. I am going to go to the water and all, make sure that I got my Caribbean wines and spirits products. I am going to go get me some ice, a large bag of ice. No, an extra large bag of ice, to be honest. I am going to load my cooler up with all of my Monument drinks. And I am going to love my damn self this whole weekend with flying Bahamian colors all over me still. Happy Independence 242. It's the Morning Grind. Morning show.
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0: 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Shout out to our very own Porter the Poet on that one. 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Caribbean Wines and Spirits letting us know that it is War Tanker time. And ladies and gentlemen, boys and girls, without further ado...
1: The Beat.
2: They say a legend moves not with words, but with sound. Forged in rhythm, guided by instinct, and feared by silence. Tonight, the legend returns. DJ Tank, the Pope of DJ Affairs.

0: how we feeling this morning, still all right. And since we off tomorrow because it's an official holiday, let me just put in the atmosphere. Happy Independence Day and all right? Happy Independence Day and all from your morning grind. From your morning grind.
1: Morning show.
0: There you go.
1: Are you off tomorrow, you know?
0: Yeah, we
1: you
0: off tomorrow.
1: You saying I can do a bad mix tomorrow. When do you need to be here?
0: Yeah, that's it.
1: Shout out to my friends. Like, thank you. You forget tomorrow's all day. It's all shoots.
0: Yeah.
1: So tomorrow I'll be at the hotel. So I won't say which one because it's a free commercial. I'll be to the left and the right, and I will do a behaving segment at least 30 to 40 minutes, just behaving music, especially to the tourists and the locals. So just follow my social media. I can't say on the people's station, a free commercial.
0: Well, I
1: happy
0: could
1: independence.
0: I could say because Aura actually does pay for it.
1: Oh!
0: So I'll be hanging out at Aura this Saturday. Ain't nothing change, all right? And hopefully I can convince the DJ to do a little behemoth still, all right? But this Saturday, it's all about Club Aura. If you want to hang out with Cools, because I think we're going to shut it down for a little while. So this is like going to be our like big
1: finale?
0: bang. Yeah, okay. You know what I'm saying? So if you want to hang out with Cools at Club Aura, ladies only, fellas, you could come, but you got to pay, all right? I got two passes for two ladies. That's it. All right, and that's all. In the meantime, between time, it is all about showing whatever pride you got. I'm just saying, all right? Some of y'all may be not feeling it, but this the time right now. You just got to remember, buddy. You're born there, all right? Sun, sea, and sun is what we represent. And if you was a real, real, real, real native stew, turn up this dime radio.
2: Coming with the Mahimi team. Come on. Woo!
0: Big of all my native stew, buddy.
2: Oh, yeah.
0: Oh, yeah. Now, I's a real Bayman, right? But don't put me on no pop quiz. I being real.

know this is one of my favorites right here. I ain't gonna lie. Hey, don't forget, we got a blood drive going on right here, right at this IL studio station, all right? 11 o'clock is when it kicks off. You can get to meet the Unfiltered crew as you donate one pint of blood.

Anybody who ever swim in the blue hole before, if you ever swim in the blue hole before, with my arms up, you don't be aiming if you ain't been in the blue hole time. 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
1: Girls, I'm whining. It's your boy Shine 242 DJ War. Thank you, big up yourself one time. The Pope of DJ Affairs. 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

0: So what I say,
1: this man ready for a Reagan Scream sound clash. Reagan Scream clash. On my way,
0: cause I don't care what the people say. Yes, he's turning.
1: Hey, good morning, going on to my Andrews group. All Androsians on the check-in.
0: Cause I don't care what the people say. Yes,
1: happy Independence 242.
0: DJ Tang got the girls and whining. Shake that bumper up on him cause he's praying. She's a beast, she's a big beast when he
1: ready. And we're going to send this out to Freeport right now. All my Grand Bahamians locked and loaded.

0: right now.
1: Well, Bar Island on the check-in. Harbor Island, say don't forget them. Big up to everybody in Eleuthera, a.k.a. Harbor Island.
2: Nassau is the capital, Bahamas. Bimini is the Cape Bahamas.
1: Oh, sing it if you know it.
2: 1492, Columbus landed.
1: In
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1: free. 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
1: It's like, oh.

right, top of the morning going on to Abby and the Best Car Wash on the check-in. Top of the morning, Abby. Hey, sweet girl, let me tell you something. When you see me drinking that Monument, when you see me log on Caribbean Wines and Spirits, ain't no joking, soldier.

0: just know, if I send you some finger licking, sweet girl, when the bus stop,
1: reach your house and whip, whop, whip, whop, whip, whop. 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

0: when you show up to work, this how you supposed to show up to work, type. You're running real tune this morning. I'm proud of you. I'm proud of you.
1: Morning, good morning, good morning. My favorite DJ would just take me to work every morning.
2: Thank you

0: Boy, I ain't gonna lie. Bamin music, sweet boy. And I wasn't even drinking this morning. Because normally people just feel like the Bamin music any good when you're dead drunk or to the regatta or to the homecoming or the current turn off. Any type of situation like that, that's when Bamin music is kicking. But this morning, you see this morning, it hit different. And I ain't gonna lie, Bamin music always hit me different. Shouts out to Miss, you text me. I asked this lady, random text her, said that she wanted us to do something. She was saying she needed the mix, right? So I was like, Tank, I'll give you the mix, but you gotta answer a question. And I wanna see where your head at. So I asked her, what's her favorite Junkanoo group? Guess what she say? The Warriors. We can have the charger for the mix.
1: Yeah, we
0: can
1: charge it for
0: we got a charger for the mix.
1: I got anywhere else. See that? They don't. I'm sorry.
0: We got to charge you for the mix, Miss Warrior. Any messing around. Hey, that's what Bamin is, though. Bamin is talking smack. Whatever it is, we talk smack. We love ourselves. And I can be honest with you. I don't know how the hell you feel about the 53rd, but I feel hell of a good that I am here to celebrate it. Well, hopefully tomorrow I still make it around time. You know what I'm saying? Okay. True job.
1: So when Junkanoo is, tonight or tomorrow?
0: I think tonight, yeah, you got to bring it in. The tattoo is bringing it in. So big. And speaking of the tattoo, shouts out to everybody who are part of that tattoo as well. But I pray that everything goes well, no accidents, and just 100% beautiful show. Be safe out there.
1: If you want the Bahamian Pride 2026 mix, send me WhatsApp for free. 822-TANK or 447-COOLS with a Z today. But that's fine.
0: She said Junkanoo starts at 1 o'clock.
1: What phone ringing now? Hold on, let me see it. Find out. Dude, you can't call the phone up, man. Hold up.
2: Hang up the Tango Joe Good. Listen to me, I can name this mix. On my own airport road, like what? I still it.
0: That's what it is for real.
1: T, I didn't see the message. T, yes, we got 1-5 to get. She killing me in the corner. They got the one family cool.
0: Hey, shouts out to everybody, but I ain't gonna lie, but ain't nothing like that Bahamian Pride, but for real, but. And we saw it kick in a good way, in a sad situation with the Bimini thing, but that's what Bahamian Pride is all about. Neighborhood, and I wish that we could get back to that in the capital. I mean, Nassau. I wish we could, if we in Nassau, get back to that brotherly island love again. You know what I'm saying? Not that we don't have it, but it ain't, yeah, they get a ring cam on it.
1: You know who been practicing hard the other day? Sox and me. I gonna lie, they sound a little good. So Koya, anybody know the Koya? Stop hiding and come on Bay Street from Sox and Lewis. I see my sister. The Koya Smith from the insurance company down the road.
0: Oh my gosh.
1: Saxon!
0: Oh man. Hey, one quick plug. Let me plug the All Andres Regatta, all right? That's popping off today. Yes, today until the 12th. It's going to be a beautiful thing. Everybody headed to North Andres. Morgan's Bluff, to be exact. So it don't matter how you get there. Go by boat, go by plane. You can get, go by your sweetheart. Don't matter. Just get to North Andres, all right? Love yourself. It's going to be a beautiful, big independence party. Who playing on the beach this year?
1: Me.
0: All right,
1: I'm
0: then.
1: I'm very excited.
0: Who playing on the beach this year?
1: The War Tank and plenty by DJs.
0: All right, then. Hey, it's going to be a good look, all right? So shout out to everybody headed to Andres. And all those who are already in Andres, man, send one little skiff over here, man. I won't go to Andres, but you know how the situation set up. I got to leave at a certain time and then be back online at a certain time.

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0: So my brother, MD is on that one right there. Time's hard, for real. 14 minutes past the 9 o'clock hour, 1 a.m. side, 9th day, 7th month, 2026, the day before the Bahamas' 53rd independence. And I hope it's 53rd, because I out on a limb with this one listening to Marcellus. I'm just saying, did you do your fact checks? It's 53. You sure? All right then, fair enough. He say he's positive, according to him. Bacardi reminds you to get the brands that you already know and you love, and do it safe and responsibly. Make sure that you are over 18 before you purchase any of the products, and partake in your libations. You got the Bacardi rum on deck as always. I'm sorry, I was just having a Bacardi rum memory. I can tell you on something. You know, let me be real with you on this one. You know what I mean? This has nothing to do with nothing. I am sure between me and my fam, we actually have a plot somewhere at Woodlawn with a whole lot of Bacardi and Mayo bottles inside of it. I'm talking about two plots probably. No. You know you can dig a 12-foot hole. So yeah, we got, yeah. Two plots of just Bacardi and Neo bottles. Marcellus, how many plots of Bacardi and Neo bottles do you have in your backyard? This guy, he's amazing. Oh, I forget, you're a Bombay Sapphire Gin type of fellow. There you go. How many of those bottles you got? You got a lot of those.
1: I got a lot.
0: All right, then. That's what's up. For real, man. Rest in peace to all the Grey Goose vodka drinkers as well. All those bottles that you had to put down. All the Patron tequila bottles that you had to put down. The Douce, the cognac, yes. The Dewars, the Scotch. All those bottles that you had to put down to keep the brand going. Because see, if it's one thing you know but the cools, I am going to fight. I'm going to help keep the brand going. So the more bottles we put down, the more we keep the brand going. Is that a good way to look at it? That's a good way to look at it. All right, cool. That message has been approved by The Cools and Marcellus. Bacardi reminds you to do it safe and do it responsibly. Stop on in any of your Bristol wines and spirits nearest and convenient to you, and get it on, all right? Get it all the way on. Everything that you already know and love still, all right? And FYI, I said it earlier, and I will say it again, blood drive. That's what you were supposed to remind me of. So I'm going to just go on a limb right now and say that today is the day that we are having a blood drive right here at IL Studios, all right? I want to encourage each and all, if you can, all right, if you are willing and able, because, I mean, you may be able to come, but you may not be willing and able. So if you're willing and able and you get a ride and you could come donate one pint of blood. Let me tell you something right quick, all right? I never knew how serious this blood situation was until a conversation was had the other day, and it was like, wow. And then when you think about it, like, keep in mind, we have a lot of things that happen within the hospital on a daily basis. The majority of those stuff require blood, all right? And that's just the regular stuff. Imagine all the emergency stuff, like all the stuff that flow through A&E on a regular basis would need that attention right away. They can't wait. They need it right now. That could be your pint of blood right there, saving someone. So as we go into the 53rd Independence 242, how about this? Donate a pint of blood today, and let's call that our independence gift to the 242. Stop on in today, anytime after 11 a.m., that is, and donate a pint of blood. It will definitely go a long way.
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3: 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How's she taste?

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Raking and scraping, we jamming. That's what's up right there. And oh yeah, before I get the hell up out of here, I'll hook you up with that double shot. I am just fully behaving right now. Fully behaving, all right. Good morning going out to the Rock Sound crew. I apologize. I just seeing where y'all wanted to get big up. So big up to the Rock Sound crew. And shout out to the main Exuma. Yeah, mainline Exuma. They was checking in too, talking, but don't forget them. Auckland's was representing still. I get a couple of Auckland's joke, but I can keep them to myself. Y'all just get a little touchy in Auckland's. Shout out to the Mike Guana crew. Let me see if I can remember all of our, you know, let me see if it's the majority, I should say. We got Inagua. Big up to the Inagua crew. If I forget anybody, you could tap in. All right, so let me start with the Southern. You got Inagua, Mike Guana. Who else you got? Auckland's, that's what I was just saying. All right, Inagua. I did say Inagua. Inagua, Meguana, Auckland's. Who else down that way? Long Island, Cat Island crew, Crooked Island. Crooked Island, y'all big up yourself. I like Crooked Island, boy. Let me pick up Crooked Island one more time. Shout out to the Crooked Island. Y'all don't get enough respect. Pick up the Crooked Island. Rumkey. Pick up the Rumkey as well. Rumkey don't get not a lot of credit either. Pick up the Rumkey. Shouts out to Ragged Island. Ragged Island, y'all big up yourself. Cat Island, most definitely. Y'all just say it different though. Cat Island. That's when you're from Cat Island, they say Cat Island. That's the island terminology. Then as we work our way up, I think I did say Long Island. If I didn't, big up the Long Island. What else after Long Island? You got the Exuma. Well, I did say Exuma. You ain't know your islands, eh? Because you just head down in the phone and you ain't even trying to throw nothing out there. Throw something out there. My gosh. Eleuthera. You got Eleuthera. You know what I'm saying? What else island? Exuma. I didn't say Exuma. I didn't say Otorumkey. I didn't say Meguana. Yeah. Crooked Island. Don't help me no more, man. I just repeating with you. Don't help me no more. All right, well we had since you're working your way up, we're in Eleuthera right now. What's after Eleuthera? Since you're working your way up. Abaco. Abaco, Grandmama, and the Bimini's. You sure you ain't missing nothing? All right, then. Fair enough. Is Grandmama considered the Outer Island? Because that means call it the Second City. So if that's the Second City, are they considered a family of islands? I don't consider Grandmama the family of islands. I mean, Jessica's on the way they look. No disrespect, now. If y'all want to be a family of island, y'all can be a family of island. But, you know, normally when you think of family island, you don't think of highways and double lane roads. You know what I'm saying? Like, y'all got the highways and the good road over there, too. So, yeah. Yeah, you know what I'm saying? So, yeah. Freeport, we can throw y'all in as a mini capital. That's what we'll say. Yeah. And you know who the hell we forgot? These people right now are cussing me. Like, Cools, you can't on, like, boy, big situation ain't going on this week. Big situation ain't starting right now until the 12th. You can't on, like, all plane, boats, horses, donkey, however you trying to get there, ain't headed to Andres this morning. You said Andres? Oh, I remember. Nah, well, you couldn't have mixed Nassau and Andres together. Nassau don't go without islands. All right, then. Hey, that's for everybody who headed to the North Andres. North Andres.

Oh, my Andras, she wake, she wake, she wake, Andro, she wake. All right, the man time, it's man time, 242 once again. You got a little bit more time left in the monkey up in the double shut artist, all right? FYI, don't be scared. If you got something on your mind that you would like for me to play, I don't have an issue doing it, all right? Yeah, for real. Don't forget, tomorrow is a holiday, independent style. And according to Marcellus, it's the 53rd independence that we are celebrating. If I'm saying something wrong, I am letting you know now where I got my information from. Cuss Marcellus out. And if you want to cuss me out to deliver the message, I can do that too. And I'm a real Bahamian, so I can add in some more stuff when I cuss him out for you, okay? Just to make it look good. You know how we just tell the stories. Today is National Sugar Cookie Day. I love myself an old sugar cookie. Yeah. Yeah. Yeah, kind of like a pound cake. I don't know how you just make the sugar cookie, but everything is be balanced. You know what I'm saying? And it only needs three ingredients: sugar, butter, and flour. I never knew that. Wow. Yeah, just reading that just now. Just read that. Anyway, today is also fashion day for my fashionados. Everybody who just, like to go. We call it extra. You know what I mean? Like, for people like me, yeah, I got some clothes. Yeah, I got this and that, but I rocking that stuff every damn day, but you know what I'm saying? I'm not going to wait till I go to court to put it on, or a funeral or a wedding, but you know what I'm saying? I'm not going to do it every damn day. But for those who actually, like, do it every day, you keep up with the fashion, you like, you know what I'm saying? Like, yeah, like, all right, this season is that season. That I applaud you. I applaud you. You know what I mean? I'm not going to, I used to, but I don't do it like that no more. But for those who are doing it, let me give you a true round of applause, because I'll tell you something right quick. In the words of Chester Cheeto, it ain't easy being cheesy. Keep doing what you're doing. We need you. Because some of us out here don't know how to mix colors together and just be messing it up. You know, you ever see somebody mess up a damn good outfit? Boy. Just because this name brand and that name brand, them colors don't go together. Y'all just putting on just to say, I got on this and I got on. Boy, sit y'all. Merry-go-looking self, Ron. You know what I mean? Anyways, today is also National Dimples Day. Two time for all the ladies with those beautiful dimples when they smile. I hope I'm putting a smile on your face now so I could picture you and your dimples. Yeah. All right. And today is, I'm going to say somebody else, independence, but we're not going to ruin our independence by mentioning someone else's independence, respectfully. So as we get up for our independence, which is kicking off tomorrow, I want to remind everybody that today is a good day for you to stop on in, get your Dunkin' Donuts on, all right? Stop on in to Dunkin' Donuts and let it do what it do, for real. Let the Dunkin' do what it do. They got a new location all the way out west, the Venetian Village, and you can check that out right there still, all right? And in the meantime, between time, I was trying to put this name together to get this song that I wanted to play, but then I was talking, and you know I can't chew gum and whatchamacallit at the same time, so I just had to stop talking so I could try to find the song, and then I could play the song, and then we'll be all good to go still, all right? But since I can't stop talking, and I got to keep talking, and I still can't find the song, I'm going to keep talking just a little bit quicker and a little bit longer just so I could get another song. And don't think that the Bahamas is all about sun, sea, and sand and rake and scrape music, boy. Shouts out to all my Bahamian artists who do the unconventional music. Not the rake and scrape. You do the reggae, the rap, the R&B, the whatever the hell it is you doing. Hey, don't let no one ever say that that ain't Bahamian, boy. You 242, that's Bahamian, boy, to the world. It's the Morning Grind. Morning show. Got our double shot artists up and coming. Don't forget, stop on in to your nearest Dunkin' Donuts location. Get your Dunkin' on.

0: like hola, hola, hola, papi. Oh, that's the wrong. Oh, my bad. That was the wrong club. We had the Morning Grind Morning Show. Yeah, just, you know, yeah, my bad. Big shout out to my, I can say it. You already should know what time it is, all right? And whatever you got going on this weekend, yes, it is a long extended weekend. First and foremost, ladies and gentlemen, I got to put this out there. Please, for God's sakes, drive with extreme caution and care, all right? Drive with extreme caution and care. Just take your time out there, all right? I'm not going to point fingers or say this or say that. All I'm going to say is drive with extreme caution and care and take your time. And if you have passengers, remember that their lives are in your hands. Remember that, all right? I'm just saying. In the meantime, between time, also, all Andres Regatta, y'all bigger myself. Some folks already done on the boat headed to Andres right now. Morgan's Bluff as they setting it up. 31st annual All Andres Regatta, okay? Nothing but performances by Bahamians doing their thing. And there's going to be a vibe, all right? So go down there for the whole damn weekend and experience and enjoy and leave a whole lot of money on the island. Because this is what our family of islanders, you know, they appreciate these type of events and stuff like this that happens. This is where they get a little boost in the economy. Okay? All right. What else has got going on? Aura. Yeah, I will be at Club Aura this Saturday. And shouts out to my Atlantis fam. They always treat me like people up in there. That's the reason why I always, you know, take an opportunity to invite, you know, one or two ladies to come through. Fellas, you could come through as well, but you know, I ain't gonna foot that bill, you know what I mean? But you know, just saying. But this Saturday, we're gonna turn up, I guess, independent style and do it real big. So big up my valet crew. Yeah, all the valet crew, especially the Royal Towers crew. Shout out to all my security crew. Yeah, all the security crew, especially my Aura and my, you know, Royal Towers and my casino crew. One time for Frank and the whole crew down there still. That's my Aura fam. Shouts out to, see, this one I don't like to start calling names because now I got to call everybody name, but I can't. So one time for Sean as well. Big up to Marv. I call the names again. All right. Aura, this Saturday, if you're trying to get there and you're trying to party responsibly, no strength, 424-K-O-O-L-Z. I'm only getting you in. You got to buy your own drinks after that. I'm just saying, 44-K-O-O-L-Z is only a free pass to get inside Club Aura this Saturday still, okay? That's where the Beat family will be. And FYI, whatever festivities you have lined up for this 53rd Independence Holiday, for God's sakes, be safe, 242. Be safe, all right? I'm just saying. Love yourself, love yourself, love yourself. But once again, be safe, be safe, be safe.
1: What the hell is the word?

Here at our IL studios, all right, we encourage you to come on through. It is absolutely free of charge, and you can get to meet the Unfiltered crew as well, all right? Yeah, for real, you can get to meet them, because like I told you, it's going to be in our IL studios, okay? So tell a friend, text a friend, one pint of blood in the 242 goes a very, very long way. You never know who will need it at that point in time. Keep a smile on your face to trick whoever it is on this road trying to play you for a clown, and remember, it is nice to be important, but more important to be nice. True job. Like I said, next week, we'll be in the building doing it all over again. Until then, whatever it is you got going on, for God's sakes, drive with extreme caution and care and take your time. Love yourself, but remember, you got to love yourself again.

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From your ticket for buy, then me willing for pay. Fly you in from distance away.

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3: I don't care how good you are, I don't care how talented you are, I don't care how much you work on yourself, there are some times when things aren't going to go right. They just are not going to go right. There are times when anything that can happen will happen. Murphy's Law will be knocking at your door. Why? I don't know why. That's called life.
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1: The All Andros Regatta Committee presents the 2026 All Andros Regatta. 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

0: Where you at?
1: Hey, but my dad been into it. 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
0: Me and Cristiano then, yeah.
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0: appreciate you, brother.
1: Anytime, man. You know the thing. 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

0: folks. 1035 The Beat, and we are live. We here, we doing our thing for you. And of course, you know what it is, you're locked into Unfiltered. And it is a fantastic Thursday morning, and we got some big things going on, as we have been telling you all along. As you know, it is all about our first annual blood drive. That's right, it's happening right here at the studio, courtesy of 103 The Beat, Eyewitness News, Eye on the Nation, and of course, we are in partnership with the Public Hospital Authority. So, as you know, today is the big day. Hope you all had a good breakfast. And we sitting on here, we are ready and waiting. Of course, our amazing employees are already here, lined up, getting it started. But of course, we are waiting on you, all right? Definitely can't forget our sponsors for the hour. It's all about our Atos fam. That's our Wendy's, Popeyes, and Marco's crew. And of course, we can't forget our Ace Hardware Nassau fam, too. Also, as well, for all your hardware supply needs. You are locked into Unfiltered with Mo and Drew in the midday. Maybe loud or not. But yeah, as we said, folks, it is the first of our annual blood drives. And blood drives come and help save lives, all right? That's what we're doing here for you today. Some information for you if you wanted to know what you need to have to qualify to be able to come. First of all donors must be ages 16 to 65. If you are 16 or 17, you must be accompanied by a parent or guardian. All right. Unfortunately, if you are under the weather or if you are feeling ill or having difficulty breathing, you will not be able to donate today. And that's where I'm at. I'm very sad about that. But if you have a tattoo or body piercing, you have to wait at least 6 months. So if you're in that window, you are definitely eligible to come on out. That was news to me. 1 year? Oh, over 1 year. Oh, sorry, I was reading the information they gave us. So 1 year. Sorry, guys. Nope. Got to be a full year. But you must wait at least 24 hours for following any minor dental procedures and at least 1 month after any major dental procedures before donating. All right. The blood bank will do free pre-screening tests to ensure that you are healthy enough to donate. And people who are required to wait 14 days after any vaccinations, first and second vaccination doses. Obviously, persons with COVID, positive COVID-19 tests are required to wait 14 days as well. All right. Some other things, of course, you should know is you can get your blood pressure checked, get tested for diabetes. Of course, they want you to make healthy choices, of course, as you move along, limit your alcohol, manage your stress levels, things like that. But as we know, more and more these days, we keep seeing the flyers going around for people in the need of blood. It seems like every day we go online, there's a flyer for someone, for something. I actually have Ms. Clinton here with us from HR. You want to say a couple words about this initiative and what we've been doing to put this together?
1: Good morning. I hope that all of you are well. As she would have said, we would encourage all of you to come and join us for our blood drive today. It's for a good cause, and you may not have a family member, but I'm sure you had a friend who may have posted someone who needed blood. And so we know that this is very significant. And so we encourage all of you to join us. Please do ensure that you guys eat. We don't need any issues. And we thank you in advance for your donations.
0: That's right, folks. So come on down. We're going to be here from 10 to 3 today, right? Is it 3? Yeah, 10 to 3 today. So if you're on your lunch break or if you're moving around right now and you've already had something to eat and you feel like you're well, come on down right here to ILTV Studios. We're located right behind the Esso gas station at the Six-Legged Roundabout. Of course, you can see the signage, the billboards right up there. It's the blue and white building. Once you come in, security will help you figure out your parking, and they'll direct you into the makeshift clinic that we have so lovely set up in here, nice and biohazard hygienic and everything else. I love it. All right, so, Drew, yep. You want to tell them about any fears they should have or not have about donating blood?
2: That means you're scared of needles.
0: Don't.
2: be grown.
0: No.

0: Marcellus doing it right now. BC Marcellus doing it right now, and this is a breeze to him. He on the chair right now, squeezing the ball as is his way. So he doing his thing, and it seems very. And the lady inside him, she pretty. This is a win-win situation. So shout out to everyone who's involved. Come on down right here by the six-legged roundabout. Yeah, come six-legged roundabout. We're here until 3. Check us out.
1: All right, folks, when we come back, we will have the lovely, as he's already told you, Nurse Nottage, come and speak with you a little bit about the importance of giving blood, about the things that you need to know in coming down, and how she's going to make this so painless, and it's going to be so easy. Like, you won't even know when it start from when it stopped, all right? So, but make your way down here. We're definitely going to take good care of you. We even have some water for you, some Vitamalts. Just come for the Vitamalt. You know, maybe make sure we get you straight before you leave and make sure you're oriented if you need to be, all right? All right, we're going to take a break, and when we come back, like I said, we'll have some more for you. But it is our first annual blood drive here at ILTV Studios in partnership with the Public Hospitals Authority. And, yeah, it's our time to give back, and we hope that you will come join us to be a part of the cause, all right? We'll be back.

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1: This year, the boys look especially smart in their Dickies wear.
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1: Obviously, the word about the Work Center has gotten around the island, because the kids are wearing their Dickies clothing for back to school.
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1: What? Chloe, know about this?
2: Relax, man. Not my baby mama. My Bacardi Bahama mama.
1: Oh, I got a new flavor. But let me ask you this. How's she taste?

0: Mortgage Music Folks, 103.5 The Beat, and we are back. As we told you, we are getting into it today with our first annual blood drive here at ILTV Studios in a collaboration and partnership with the Public Hospital Authority, and we are off to a great start. It's a great day right before Independence, a great day to give back, to give blood, to be a part of the community. And I'm joined now by a senior phlebotomist. I had to get corrected, course corrected, not a nurse, senior phlebotomist knowledge. Let's get it correct, all right? And she's going to give us some very important information just to kind of ease you a bit about maybe what it is that you should be prepared for when you come, how you should be prepared prior to coming, and what the process is like, and maybe just a little bit about the importance of actually giving blood. First of all, good morning to you, and how are you?
1: I'm healthy.
0: Listen to me, that's the best answer that you could get. Healthy is really where it's at, especially with all that's going on these days. So let people know a little bit about how they should prepare, what they need to have done prior to even coming in.
1: Okay, so you would want to have a good night's rest. Try to get at least 8 hours, 24 hours prior. You would want to have a lot of fluid intake, drink a lot of water. That's always good. Have a healthy meal. Smoothies are good. You know, green smoothies, they are good to have. You would want to have a meal at least half an hour before blood donation. Make sure that, you're feeling well. You don't have any colds, flus, or fevers, cough, or any temperature, anything like that. Once you're feeling well, then you come on down, you bring your medication or list of your medications so that our team can see what medications you're taking to see if it's safe for you as well as the patient who's receiving the blood. So you want to do that. The process takes about, you will want to give yourself about an hour. For me, the longest part of it is probably filling out the form. Okay. You would want to have identification. Usually we use your national insurance number as your unique ID number for the blood bank. Okay. And after that, we would do a mini screen test on you, check your pressure. We would do a hemoglobin test to make sure your iron is at the proper levels in order for you to be able to donate. Okay, if that's kind of low, we would advise you accordingly. If your pressure is too high, we would advise accordingly. So that's it. You would come on down once you're eligible to donate. The blood part of it is just a quick stick. Mosquito bite is what we call it. We have a wonderful team of phlebotomists, and usually we get it done in one stick, so you don't have to have that fear. It's not gory. It's not a painful process. Once the needle is in, the blood just flows. It takes usually most persons between 5 to 10 minutes.
0: Because I saw the two people who were on the table, they were in and out.
1: Yeah, you know, it doesn't take long. Like I said, the longest process, I think, is the form, filling out the information. And you're giving a drink after that. You know, we make sure that you're well enough to leave. And then that's it. You would have saved a life. And one pint can save up to 3 lives.
0: I was just going to ask you if to share with people the importance of how far one pint can go. We see more and more. We have so many different people who are in need of blood. What are some of the most common needs? Because we always just think, oh, accident, you know, whatever else. But there's so many other situations.
1: Yeah, so we have persons who are cancer patients, oncology. We have surgeries done every day. We have, like you said, car accidents. We have sickle cell patients who also require blood. You know, and then we have persons that come down from the family islands that don't have family here in Nassau. So we rely on our volunteer donations for those persons. So we will want persons just to come in once you're healthy enough, just come in and give, because, you know, we have persons who don't have any relatives here to give for them. So we would want you to just come, and, you know, it's healthy for you as well to give blood. Keeps your hemoglobin up. Yeah, it keeps your hemoglobin up, you know, and you get, like I say, you get a mini health checkup. So once we sanction you, you're good. You know, once you're cleared by blood bank, you're healthy, you're good. Yeah, because we do a lot of extensive testing. They're free. So you would want to come down.
0: So that's an incentive in itself. Beyond being able to give back and do something good, you also get to get yourself a little checkup to make sure that you're actually on the up and up. That may be scary for some folks, but trust me, it's better to know than not know. I think Drew's been preaching that in light of his endeavor in general. Also, somebody brought something to my attention the other day, the maternity ward. We never think about how much the maternity ward is often in need of blood in emergency situations and or just whatever else is going on. So if you know, when you think about mothers going in and things like that, we just know that we always are going to be at a disadvantage. And we always need to put it back. So here we are.

0: most persons, I would say it's a quick and easy process. It's not a painful process. And I would say try it. You know, don't go on the hearsay of other persons, because most persons who have never given blood, they have the most to say. And so I would say to experience it for yourself. It's a good experience. It makes you feel good after you've done it, you know, health-wise and mentally, because you know that, hey, I just helped somebody.
1: Another senior phlebotomist here with us. And she's going to also give us a little bit more information. But painlessly.
2: I want to know what y'all enjoy.
1: There's no pain. There's no pain. So this is senior phlebotomist Knowles. We got all the seniors in the building. So know that y'all are in excellent care. All right. You have the best of the best that's going to be directing you through the process. Tell me a little bit, too, about blood typing. I think a lot of people, you know, we hear O type or O negative, O positive, AB. I don't think people often know how that correlates into the donation. Does it matter your blood type when you're coming to donate, or, you know, how? I know we say all blood types welcome, but can you let us know a little bit more about that?
3: Okay. Good morning. No, your blood type doesn't really matter, because, you know, PMH, we accept all blood types. It doesn't matter. You just come and donate your blood, and then they do all the grouping and give the right type to the person who's requiring out the blood.
1: When you give blood, are you able to get your blood type if you don't know it? How would you find out your blood type for someone who may not know?
3: Okay. If you're a first-time donor, within a day or two days, you can come back to the blood bank. You bring an ID. We will write up a donor card for you with your blood type on it.
2: You're making me feel less special now, because I was told my blood type was B positive, but I heard that was a very popular. Like, a lot of people have B positive, and I feel less special that you're taking everyone's blood and not mine. But is there a particular blood type you guys see more than often?
3: O positive is, yeah, it's like a general popular blood type. Yes.
2: Okay.
3: Yes.
1: O negative is the universal donor, correct?
3: Yes, O negative is universal donor. Can give to any of the blood groups.
2: Okay.
1: So tell us a little bit about the importance of giving blood before we wrap up here. Just, you know, to encourage folks as to why they need to come down. And again, we all know that, you know, just giving blood saves lives.
3: Well, giving blood is very important, because you get to save a life. You get to be, you know, selfless in being able to donate that pint of blood to someone who is in need of it. We have their babies in the queue that is requiring blood. We also have the dialysis patients who are requiring blood, and there are mothers who is having babies who have to have C-section. So by you coming down and donating that one pint of blood, you get to give back to someone, you know, who is unable at the time to help themselves. So that in itself, you see yourself as being someone hero. Okay, yeah.
1: So come on down and be a hero today. All right, that's all it takes. Maybe an hour out of your day. And again, if you come now, it's probably going to be even less than that. The paperwork process, the testing process, the pre-screening is the longest part of it. The actual donation part of it may be 10 minutes long. And what is 10 minutes to save a life? All right. So we will be here from now until 3 p.m. So make your way on down. Drew and I will be here in the studio live with you. And Unfiltered will be keeping you entertained. The DJs will be playing some music, and it's just going to be a vibe, all right? So make sure you come on down and do your part today, all right? We'll be looking forward to seeing you. You all know what it is. You're locked into Unfiltered right here with 103.5 The Beat.
4: Yeah!

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That's when I knew that your heart was scarring. Friends to lovers need a part to star in. Like, wait, babe, let me

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0: This is your Eyewitness News headlines on weather for Thursday, July 9th. Good day, Bahamas. I'm Notario McKenzie. Here's what's topping news. Police are investigating the cause of a major fire that destroyed a multifamily residential building in Baileytown, Bimini, early Wednesday morning, leaving several families displaced. Prime Minister Philip Davis said in a statement that he has directed that every available government resource be mobilized to support those affected, with the Ministry of Social Services indicating that it was assisting with emergency shelter, food vouchers, clothing, counseling, and other assistance. Log on to ewnews.com for more on that story. Meantime, a 25-year-old man has been charged with murder, arson, and three counts of stealing in connection with the death of 63-year-old trade unionist Perry Cox. Prosecutors allege that Anthon Roll fatally stabbed Cox at his Nassau Village home on June 17th before setting his house on fire and stealing several items, including the victim's vehicle. Roll has been denied bail and returns to court on October 22nd. And amid growing concern over recent traffic fatalities, the Ministry of Transport has launched its One Life Too Many campaign, urging motorists to make safe driving a priority. The initiative follows the tragic Shirley Street crash that claimed the lives of five people, with Transport Minister Leon Lundy pledging to take the campaign's road safety message into schools, churches, and communities nationwide. Well, that does it for your news headlines. A check on weather is next. A heat advisory remains in effect for the northern and northwest Bahamas. High pressure remains the dominant feature across the island, supporting moderate to fresh breezes from the northern through central Bahamas. A mid to upper level disturbance interacting with the northern portion of a westward moving tropical wave over the Caribbean Sea will bring an increased chance of showers and thunderstorms into the southeastern islands. The daytime high is expected to get up to 93 degrees Fahrenheit or 34 degrees Celsius. 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For more details of today's top stories, log on to our website, ewnews.com. 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Once again, I'm Notario McKenzie. Have a great day, everyone.
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1: Well, right now, we have a young lady in the studio. What are you about? What are you all about? 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

0: No mama, we ain't gonna rake and scrape. 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That right, right?
1: Yeah.

Yeah, you all thought we was finishing. Everybody, clap your hand. That's it.

0: also a cruise port fam with over 50 vendors in the cruise port. Whether you're talking food and or shopping and or libations or just chilling, Nassau Cruise Port is definitely where it is at for all of your Bahamian experiences, all right? And last but not least, we can't forget, it's all about Bacardi. You can't have a party without Bacardi, all right? Don't forget to check them out at Bristol Wines and Spirits, along with the other family parts of Bacardi, too, also as well. All right, folks, we're going to hop back into it. It's all about Unfiltered here for you in the midday. And as you know, we got our annual blood drive going on right here at ILTV Studios, in partnership with the Public Hospitals Authority. 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So come on down. We'll be here till 3 p.m. Make sure you have something to eat, and we'll take care of the rest, all right? Keep it locked and loaded. We got questions and need answers. We got some overrated versus underrated, and of course, our hot topics for the day. Keep it locked, more than just music. 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

0: 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You're locked in to Unfiltered here in the midday. And and you're locked in on a baby Friday, a pre-independence. And of course, we're doing something special today. We are doing a live blood drive right here at the studio, and we're inviting everybody to come on in. We're going to be here until 3 p.m., and you are more than welcome to come on over and do your part, all right? You know, giving blood saves lives. One pint of blood can save up to 3 lives, as a matter of fact. We've had our folks in the building, of course, doing their part, coming on in, giving their blood. Don't forget, the most important thing, if you're feeling under the weather at all, if you're in any cough or cold or any symptoms, fever and or, you know, blood pressure issues, please, unfortunately, this is not going to be the time for you to donate. But of course, whenever you are well, we will let you know how and when you can go and do so, all right? Also, don't forget to eat something before you come on down, at least 30 minutes before you donate. We want to make sure that everybody's in the best of standings. And come on down. They're going to do a pre-screening and let you know if you can donate. If you are on any medications, definitely bring those with you so that the nurse, the phlebotomist, will be able to tell you whether or not you are actually able to donate, okay? In the meantime, like I said, you are locked and loaded into Unfiltered with Mo Andrew in the midday. I have a cough. First of all, you know I give blood, so I actually was looking forward to giving blood. I have my whole blood donated car, my Red Cross blood donation card. Thank you. Yeah, no, I know I genuinely wanted to give blood. You forget when we did this the last time at the actual hospital when we had the remote?
1: Yeah, I did.
0: We both did. I have the videos. The videos right in my phone. Actually, I can't pull them up. They just came up in my memories the other day. Let's go for it. All right.
1: But as y'all know, it was a traumatic kidney experience. And that's why, unfortunately, it wasn't able to get Mo, apparently.
0: One little urinary tract infection. Don't do it. I will be going to donate. Everybody under the sound of our voices, y'all know better than that. Y'all know I was looking forward to this. I had to put off a whole tattoo for this.
1: I know.
0: You all right?
1: It's
0: free. I can afford to do this. I just can't afford to do this because I'm sick.
1: Wow. Well,
0: it is, but it's rich in experience.
1: Well, yo. Extremely well done.
0: Boom. Thanks.
1: That's going to be the mission money.
0: Somebody's got to do it.
1: I you was like, y'all, I cooking on Sunday. My birthday. I was like, yo, you. Listen.
0: Yeah, buddy.
1: Money got to make. Wow. Are you wrapping up? Mo, by the way, wrapping up for her birthday. What are you doing this week? I can't remember which birthday. How are we feeling about it? You're going to be a significant age.
0: Oh, yeah, I'm going to be a significant age.
1: Definitely older than me. That's statistically true.
0: Yeah, that is. I am going to be older than you by, what, 4 months?
1: As my elder.
0: Yes.
1: How do you feel?
0: I want you to remember that I am your elder moving forward.
1: You are, yeah, absolutely.
0: Respectfully. No, I want you to remember that, you know, manners and... I thought it was peanuts you was pulling out of your pocket. I was like, why?
1: Peanuts.
0: Yeah, I know. If it was shoddy, it would be likely.
1: Well, you know him and Drake.
0: Well, what does that even mean?
1: How do you feel about your birthday coming up? How do you feel about turning, being older?
0: I feel good, you know. It's weird because, you know, I love birthdays. I'm always at, like, what we doing? But when it comes to my birthday, I'm not, like, shout out to my bestie. I said no flyers for no events in Technicolor. You know what I mean? Like, I don't tend to go... You know she extra. Love her to death, but you know she extra. Oh God! But no, I feel good. I'm. This is probably the healthiest I go into a birthday, minus the cold. But like, no, I feel good. I mean, 45. I know a lot of people don't live to see that age, so I'm just grateful to be here. Well, listen to me. It's been a rough year. You know, there's been some challenges for sure. But, like, we here. I'm here. I'm grateful. I'm feeling good. Hopefully, I'm going to have some folks around me to celebrate over the course of the weekend. This is one of the benefits of being...
1: What are we doing? What are we doing?
0: about to say. What are we doing here, brother? About to ask me a whole question. I see why they don't put you on interviews.
2: Yeah. Run a tape now. What are we doing here, brother?
0: Well, no, Sunday night you're going to join us, Sunday evening at 8 p.m. I'll give you the details.
2: Okay.
0: In short order.
2: I will be there.
0: Yeah.
2: It's a little bit. Yeah, you say Sunday evening, because I got to see the Odyssey on Sunday.
0: Okay.
2: Yeah.
0: Yeah.
2: Sunday
0: at 8.
2: Saturday is off then.
0: Yeah, I give you your Saturday.
2: Okay.
0: You know, so you have your Friday on your Saturday. Especially after today, I feel like you need that. You know what I mean?
2: I got dialysis tomorrow morning, 7 o'clock.
0: Okay. All right, well,
2: yeah,
0: okay.
2: The one thing I ain't giving you is money. I don't want to get you stuff I'm not willing to maintain. But outside of that, I'll be there to provide alcohol, food, beverages.
0: You've been trying to do things for $40 for a little while now. You say 45 now is the problem.
2: I've been trying to get it for free, to be honest.
0: But that's not going to happen. Y'all always say that's the price. I know. But I felt like 45 was a fair price. You know what I mean?
2: Yeah,
0: no, yeah. I know.
2: Ladies and gentlemen, you are tuning in to our show to be a Power Puppets Market. And Wendy's Moe's birthday is coming up. Happy birthday to Spud. Not so happy birthday to
0: True, they need you to project more. Talk louder into your mic.
2: Pardon me. And I think we have another birthday today, don't we?
0: Shout out to Phil.
2: Josette. Happy birthday to the young
0: We got a lot of great cancers.
2: Happy birthday, Josette. Have an amazing, amazing day. I tried to text you, but you changed the number on me. Don't worry about it. We used to be friends.
0: Wow, what a time.
2: It ready up to the box.
0: Yeah, okay.
2: So, yeah. But I'll let Mo do with the birthdays. I'll let close off.
0: Yeah, we can figure something out. And shout out to our friend Phil, too. Phil Jr. His birthday is also today. Yeah, it's happy birthday, Phil. All the cancers as we celebrate. Hopefully, y'all are having a great one. And, yeah, we're getting ready to go into the Independence holiday. Don't forget, we are doing our blood drive right here at the studio. Definitely come on down, folks, all right? Make sure you have something to eat. We can take care of the rest. And, wow, we got like 5 people right now getting ready to go. And it's a quick process, honestly. The whole process probably takes maybe 40 minutes. And that is from filling out the paperwork, getting your tests, doing the pre-screening. The actual blood draw itself may take 15 minutes, honestly. So don't be afraid. Come on down. We have some extremely great professionals here who are ready and willing to assist, all right? In the meantime, in between time, y'all know how the thing go. You're locked into Unfiltered here in the midday. Big up to our sponsors, of course. It's all about our Atos fam, Wendy's, Popeyes, and Marcos. And, of course, we can't forget our Ace Hardware Nassau fam, too, also, as well. Keep a lock right here where it is at. We will be back. More than just music. It's 103.5 The Beat. 1, 2, 3, 4.

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First person shooter mode. We turning your song to a funeral. To the just say they don't office. You better be talking about working in cubicles. Yeah, them boys had a lot, but I knew the code. A lot of debating my numero. Not the 3, not the 2, I'm the UNO. Yeah.

0: Morning Music, folks. 103.5 The Beat, and we are back. You're locked into the midday, and right now, coming live to you from ILTV Studios, studio slash makeshift clinic today, where we are doing our first annual blood drive in coordination with, of course, the Public Health Authority. It's been an amazing day so far. Lots of volunteers coming in and of giving the gift of life. Wouldn't you say that, Drew? Project.
1: Yes.
0: Listen, you're locked into Unfiltered here on a Baby Friday pre-independence. And of course, we want you all to come on in and do your part, all right? It's all about giving back today. It's all about giving the gift of life, which is, of course, giving blood. We have our news team in full effect in here right now. Everybody's strapped up to the table. Well, let me not say strapped up, but everybody's comfortably sitting at the table and they're in the process of doing their donations. Simple process, folks. Make sure you just come on in. Make sure you've had a meal at least 30 minutes before, and we're going to take care of the rest for you, all right? If you are ill or on certain medications, experiencing a fever, not feeling well at all, unfortunately, we're going to advise that you do not participate today, but we'll also let you know where you can donate, because this is just one stop. Obviously, you can donate at any time, all right? Big up to our sponsors, of course. That's our Atos fam, Wendy's, Popeye's, Marco's crew, and of course, our Ace Hardware Nassau fam. It's Mo and Drew in the midday.
1: I'm actually willing to do a challenge with you if you're down. You ready? As of the last quarter, once I get my blood count up, apparently. But let's do a challenge. Once every 3 months, before we get a tattoo, let's give blood. Once a quarter. No, well, it's a year? Sorry. It's a year?
0: It's a year, yeah.
1: Oh. Well, that changes that. Okay, well, at that point, we're let's give blood once a quarter and then get a tattoo at some point, I guess. I don't know.
0: Yeah, okay, so how about this? Yeah, you're better with this. How about, I have to go get one now then. Yes. Well, after I give blood. I'm going to give my blood once I'm done with this little cough situation. Then I'll get one. But then a year from then, we'll have to do it again. So we'll have like an annual blood give. Yeah, we could do that. Yeah. I'm with it.
1: While I have you, are you afraid of needles? People, so there's this misconception, and I went through this the whole time when I was in the hospital, and I go through it now with dialysis, where people think that because you have a lot of tattoos, you ain't scared of needles. To be very, very clear, I ain't scared of needles, but to all the nurses and phlebotomists out there, needles still hurt. Like I get a shot every Monday, Wednesday, Friday with dialysis, where they put a shot in for my hemoglobin. It stings. Yeah. I flinch. Yeah. I don't cry. Like, I don't freak out. But, like, are you afraid of needles or are you just super good? Because you're weird with pain. Like, you like weird pain. I don't know if that's a kink of yours or just you being from Freeport.
0: Just remember, we're very vanilla on that chart. But, no. I actually have never had a problem with needles. I've never had a problem with getting shots or injections or giving blood. I've always been okay with them. But to your point, anytime I go to, you know, do blood work or whatever else, they'll start to say, they'll be like, oh, well, but all these tattoos, you can't be scared of needles. And there'll always be at least one nurse who'll be like, child, them tattoos don't mean nothing to choose. And they nurses who will say, they have tattoos and they still scared of needles. Or they'll say, big hole tattooed people coming in all the time. It's different from it being on your skin, from it running into your vein, you know. But so far, I must say, these phlebotomists know exactly what they're doing, because I've not seen one person flinch. I've not seen one person pass out. I've not seen anybody say ow. They hear chilling and talking, so clearly, you know.
1: Well, shout out to the nurses at Eden's Well. Shout out to Kalma and Sayers and the other two ladies there, because they do a very good job of sticking me. Pause. But I must tell you, nurses, get that off your mind. Please stop saying that it don't hurt. And to be very clear, tattoos hurt. So if tattoos hurt, then yeah, needles are going to hurt. I'm still human. Skin is still skin. I don't know why y'all keep saying that.
0: I wouldn't say hurt is the right word. You feel like a pressure or a pinch. I feel like that's whenever they tell you, yeah, they'll be like you can feel like a little pressure, you can feel a little pinch, but like as soon as it breaks the skin, it's done. You know what I mean? And sometimes I've had shots where you don't even know that you've been stuck. It honestly depends on the size of the needle and what you're doing. Yeah, so there's that.
1: Yeah, so I guess I say all to say this. as much as we talk about needles and all the rest of that, and we watch all the Calm Down and Give Blood, whatever you do, don't get so sick you need a catheter. I can't tell y'all enough how bad and how much the catheter hurt. Right? It's not a needle. It's not a needle at all. It's a tube up the groin. Yeah, buddy. So yours ain't. Where's it?
0: No, I'm not comparing. I'm just saying.
1: Don't. Why even mention it? Why even mention it?
0: They still did the same thing.
1: Was your steak too buttery? Were your shoes too beautiful? Was your hair too soft? Like you complain about something that's natural for you. That's not natural for my vibe. Well, if I had to be more just music, you were tuned into it, filtered. We are powered by false equivalences. Grab yourself. I'm being a Popeye's Marcos over at this. Today, we come back and have an overrated versus underrated, folks. Y'all don't go anywhere.

I just might. I just might.

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0: Gorgeous Music Folks, 103.5 The B, baby, and we are back as promised. Y'all know what it is. You are locked into Unfiltered here in the midday, and we are doing our first annual blood drive here at the studio. I want to say a big shout out to everybody who's made it over so far, coming on in to give the gift of life. Gotta say a big shout out to our sponsors. That's our Atos Farm, our Wendy's, Popeyes, and Marco's crew. And of course, we can't forget our Ace Hardwood Nassau fam too, also as well. Time for some overrated versus underrated. We're going to pick a topic. You can let us know how you feel about it. You can hit us up 323-775, or you can message us in the group or individually. Today's overrated versus underrated is...
1: Ding, ding. Vitamalt. Vitamalt. Overrated, underrated. How do you feel about it? I know Mo said she hadn't had one in a while because of whatever allergy she created today. We're going to start with Youngkin Cosmo.
2: Completely underrated. Vitamalt, I was so excited when they brought these big cans. They were doing God's work. Oddly enough, yes, you know. One single big can is, it does God's work. So praise him. I just need the big cans to come in the flavors now, and I'm good. Boy, that coconut, oh, hibiscus, Jesus. Yeah, that's it. Yeah, it's a coconut hibiscus. Eh, ginger okay, but that coconut hibiscus, oh my God.
0: If I ever wanted to trick Cosmo into anything, I'd just leave a trail of sweet anything, like Hansel and Gretel in the woods. Yeah. And, and I would just get it. I'll say underrated. I must say, there's nothing like it. Yeah, there's nothing like it. I'm not a fan like y'all, but I do enjoy one. I think it has its place. It's unique. It's a Malta. You know what I mean? It's delicious and nutritious, literally. You know? You get it when you give blood, and apparently you get it when you turn somebody in for the pink card. You know? It's a gift that keeps on giving. You know, there's so many levels to the wish. You know? I feel like that speaks for itself. Like, it's a dynamic thing. I know a lot of people were happy when they got the bigger cans. For me, one is enough. I get super full off of one of those. I don't know how y'all be knocking back two of them, but y'all are big boys, so that's what it is. But yeah, definitely underrated. And of course, the fact that, like I said, it has the properties to kind of restore your blood and or your levels is pretty cool. So I'm going to let you answer, and then I have a question actually more specifically.
1: This is your show. I really enjoy Vitamalt. Mo could tell you, I was trying to save it for the blood donors, and while we do, and I did have people here, I've been eyeing these Vitamalt stuff for the past. Yo, she's on the roll. I just wanted to come in, you know what I mean? But I think Vitamalt, I love Vitamalt for two reasons. One, because I wasn't allowed to have them. Because what we used to do by my Grammy was get a Vitamalt, put it in a paper bag, wrap it up like it was a bear. And then we would go drink a beer. So that's why it's part of it. It's like nostalgia. The other part of it is it's just delicious. I love a Malta. I love a Malta Hathaway. I love the cheap Sanchi. I love them all. Like, they just great to me. However, you got to be careful how much you drink them. So I'm very cautious of how much I drink them because of sugar and things like that, X, Y, Z. But when I can have one, I have three. Like, it usually takes me, like, I would feel that this cup can take three. I know that for sure. And I just put three in it and bib on that to hold it. Really? Well, we both learned that. we both learned to convert the bottle of wine. I know you're talking to me. I was there when the rules were written. But I know that this is Mo's show and she had a question, so I'll get to Mo's question.
0: Actually, this is our show, and that tells how well we know each other because you already segued into it. I was going to ask y'all, do you have a favorite Malta? Do you think one is superior to the other, like
1: Malta Hathaway?
0: There it is. First of all, I say Malta Hathaway. I know how you pronounce it.
2: I've never had that one. No, just to go. No. Well, I've mainly only had this one and the Malta. Yeah. So I'll try the Malta Hathaway and what's that name? Hathaway. The Indian one. I'll try that one.
0: Yeah, I've seen it. Yeah, that's where I know it from. Oh yeah, I don't look for it, so I can't say last time I've seen it, but that's where I knew it. First time I ever had it was here. No. Yeah, no. I mean, well, Malta. I was gonna say yeah. I feel like anytime I watch like a football match, I've seen Vitamalt like sponsorship. So it's definitely in the Caribbean. You mean like do we bottle our own here?
1: Yeah.
0: Probably.
1: Okay.
0: I would think so. Well, it usually says it right on the thing, or maybe on the case. I know. But yeah, man. So shout out to Vitamalt, delicious and nutritious. My grandma used to say this to make her drunk, so she only used to. She used to sip it on ice. You know what I mean? And then she'd have to sit down because she'd be like, boy, this make your hands spin, eh? I was like, no, not at all. But here we are. But it is delicious. But again, you too can have a Vitamalt for the low. All we want is a pint of your blood. So come on down. Come on down and give us some of your blood, and we'll give you some cold Vitamalt. Seems like a fair trade to me, all right? But yeah, but we are still down here until 3 o'clock, so pop on in. Just make sure you had a meal at least 30 minutes before. We're going to take care of the rest, all right? These lovely phlebotomists are here, and they are they're excellent at their jobs. I have to say also right now, a big shout-out to the Public Hospitals Authority for sending the best of the best, I would assume, to be here with us today and lead this campaign. It's been a great day so far, and looking forward to doing more. Also, I'd like to give a moment to reach out to others in corporate Bahamas and invite you guys to also do the same. I mean, you can reach out to the port, the Public Hospital Authority. They can let you know exactly what to go through to set up your own drive. Whether it's internally just for your staff or whether you want to do something as a larger campaign, maybe you want to do it in your constituency, whatever it is. I'll give you some of that information before we wrap up for the day. But, you know, today for me, tomorrow for you. It's just one of those things. We see the flyers going around and it never quite hits until the face that you see on that flyer is someone that you know and someone that you love. So before it gets to that, let's try to keep the blood bank as full and flush as possible. It's all about putting back what we take out, right? So on behalf of 103 to beat, we got to put a lot back because Drew is leaking them dry for a bit. You know what I mean? So that's why we're doing our part. And we anticipate that y'all will do the same, all right? All right, we're going to take a break. We'll be back with y'all in a little bit. And I'll have you some more information for you. But don't forget, you can come on down here up until 3. And just make sure you have a meal. And we're going to make sure we give you that white malt, all right? Keep it locked more in this music. It's 103.5 The Beat.

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0: folks. 103.5 The Beat. And we are back just in time to wrap it on up on this side. Y'all know how it is going. We're getting ready for Independence, of course. As you know, it is a baby Friday. And a short week at that, so we can't complain about it. And most importantly, my birthday on Sunday. So, you know, we gotta celebrate the things. But as you know, we had our first annual blood drive here at the studio today in collaboration with the Public Hospital Authority, and it was a success. And again, as promised, I had to get some information for you guys, but I want to remind you that this is something that we can all benefit from. This is something that we want more of corporate Bahamas to be a part of. This is something that we want everybody to have on their consciousness, to have in their minds, as this is a reality of the need. All right, we always see the flyers going around. We always say, oh, I wonder what happened. And you know, as Drew would have said, today for you, tomorrow for me. It's one of those things where you just have to kind of, like they say, if you stay ready, you don't have to get ready. All right, so we want to encourage people, even if you couldn't make it down here today, to go to the blood bank, to go to your local healthcare clinic, hospital facility, etc., where they would offer said services, and just be a part of the solution. All right, so again, if you have questions, the number for the blood bank at PMH is 322-8077. That's 322-8077. And of course, you can email them at bloodbank@phabahamas.org. That's bloodbank@phabahamas.org. All right. And they have a great link for that. You can go and find out more information. And they tell you all the requirements if you want to host a blood drive. Please know that any blood drives must be held between the hours of 10 a.m. and 4 p.m. That is standard. All right. And of course, the blood bank is located at First Terrace Collins Avenue. All right. Their operating hours are 8 a.m. to 5 p.m. Monday through Friday, and 9 a.m. to 4 p.m. on Saturday, are closed on Sunday. So again, numbers to call: 502-7822. Or you could also call 322-2861, extension 7822. All right. So, of course, I want to thank everyone who came out today, everybody who was able to donate, even those who came out and were not able to donate. All right. At least you were able to come out, get some vitals checked, your blood pressure, your sugar, your iron, and, of course, get some questions answered too, also as well. All right. Don't forget, it's always a need when it comes to giving back and giving life. And, you know, like I said, if you don't know somebody now, you could know somebody at some point. We always want to encourage people to donate. Reach out to your family and friends. Share the need for the donations with your network. And donations can include whole blood, blood plasma, or platelets. And again, your eligibility is just being between the age of 16 and 65. Now, you will need a guardian if you're 16 or 17. But of course, they're going to go put you through the screening process. And then, like I said, the longest part of the process is probably filling out the paperwork and doing the screening. The actual donation part is the least of it. All right. So thank you all again so much for all of you who came and were a part of this today. And we look forward to doing this again, and we encourage more and more businesses to also, you know, stand up, stand out, get involved, and of course, get your workers, get your customers, get your neighborhoods, get your communities involved, and give the gift that keeps on giving. All right, give the gift of life. We appreciate the team from the Public Hospital Authority so much. They came and they did an amazing job. They were friendly. They were chatting it up with the folks, keeping them calm. And the level of professionalism, not to mention their bedside manner, was just outstanding. So don't forget to reach out to them. And you can also get yourself set up to host another one of your own blood donation locations at your location. All right. That's us. We're going to be signing out right about now. It's your girl, Just Mo, and
1: the good Dr. Drew. Y'all have a good weekend and be safe.
0: A huge shout out to our sponsors, of course. That's our Atos fam, our Wendy's, Popeyes, Marco's crew. And of course, we can't forget to also as well our Ace Hardware Nassau fam, always holding it down as well. All right. All right, folks, we up on out of here, man. Y'all have a fantastic weekend. Enjoy the holiday. Please, please be safe. If you're partying, if you're traveling, whatever you're doing, please make sure you do so responsibly. We up on out of here. Y'all take care. DJ Cosmo is up next with the Pickup Mix. Keep it locked. 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
2: I'm too much stress trying to see a candlelight. 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

0: Mornings Music, folks. 103.5 The Beat, baby. Y'all know what it is. Yeah, man. Happy pre-independence to you. I got to do it from now. Mama, we made it.
1: We reach.
0: That's right. We reach. Yeah, man. It's Baby Friday. It is also the end of the week. It is also pre-independence day. So y'all know what it is, man. We here kicking it off, right? Hope everybody had a beautiful day. Hope everybody's ready for a beautiful weekend. Big up to Burger King holding down for you this hour. Thanks again to everybody who came out to support, to give blood, to donate. And just to give back and to put a little something into it, all right? We appreciate y'all. And right now, without further ado, we're going to appreciate DJ Cosmo because he's going to wrap up this week for us as he does best, all right? Keep it right here where it's at. More than just music. It's 103.5 The Beat.

DJ Cosmo. The beat. That's right, Mortgage Music folks, 103.5 The Beat, baby. Getting a little soaked something for you, getting you moving, getting you ready for the holiday weekend. DJ Cosmo doing his thing for you. Don't forget right now, it is all about Burger King. Burger King is definitely holding you down this hour. If you haven't checked it out just yet, I don't know what you're waiting on. Make sure you go get yourself hooked up with the new double quarter pound sandwich. Yeah, it's a lot of meat. It's a lot of meat, and trust me, it's delicious, all right? Definitely perfect for holding it down and giving you a good foundation for the holiday weekend, all right? 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They are bringing you the hottest jackpot of the year. Over $50,000 in progressive jackpot winnings have already been paid out. And the next big winner could be you. Remember, every $10 spent gets you one step closer to bursting the next jackpot. Jackpot is growing and the chase is on, and your winning ticket could be next. Will you be the next jackpot winner? I'm telling you, somebody play something for me, all right? Got a birthday on Sunday. Turning 45. Somebody tell me how to play the number, or play the number, just run me a little something off the thing. That's what I'm saying, because I know. But they say everybody wins, and I feel like that everybody, somebody, could be you. All right, y'all keep it locked in, man. We got to take a quick break. We're coming back more from DJ Cosmo after this. Definitely keep it locked right here where it is at. More than just music, it's 103.5 The Beat.

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Gorgeous music, folks. 103.5 The Beat, baby. Y'all know how to thank go. Yeah, man. You're locked into the midday. Big up to yourself. Big up to Burger King. Big up to the Public Hospital Authority. We had a great day with them, man, with our first annual blood drive. And, yeah, we just here doing what we do best. And that's, of course, getting ready for the holiday weekend, keeping you bouncing, keeping you entertained, keeping you moving as we do. So make sure you keep it locked in. Don't forget, all roads lead to the Berries. That's right, man. Everybody's heading over to the Morgan's Bluff, North Andrews and Berries Regatta, the 31st at that, all Andrews Regatta. It's going down the 9th through the 12th. Get yourself ready. Bahamas Air carrying you there, Western Air carrying you there. Private charter, they come in by boat. They come in by plane. I know one thing. They gonna be there. I'm just finna sink this weekend, all right? Make sure you there for the festivities, all right? And, of course, 103 The Beat is gonna be there live, too, also, as well, all right? All right, folks. Now, y'all keep it locked in. We're taking a quick break, and we will most certainly be back in short order. But right now, DJ Cosmo's gonna do what he does best, all right? More just music. It's 103.5 The Beat.

I'm not going no small fret. Let me extend my apologies. On a big fret with big flag going overhead like canopy. Rag in my back pocket with a white vest, sneakers and wallabies. Knife tips and tight pants, I never really rate none of these. I come from Brass Festival and from Customs and from Flour Mills. What's a fret, fire fret and licensing fret and them had a power pill. Everybody gunners and groovy bungee, all you pushing power still.

0: folks. 103.5 The Beat, baby. Yeah, man, that's our time for the day. Unfortunately, we up on out of here. Happy early independence, Bahamas. Y'all know what it is, man. And of course, Mama, we made it.
1: We reached.
0: We are officially here at the end of our week and at the beginning of the Independence Holiday weekend, all right? Y'all have a great time out there and be safe. Don't forget, this hour is brought to you by none other than Burger King. I would encourage you to go out there and check out that double quarter pound king combo. And of course, if not, it's always good with a Whopper and cheese combo. All of them going to be under about $11, all right? So you can't miss out. To also as well, don't forget, Everybody Wins is giving you ways to win. What you got to do is play. Every $10 spent gets you one step closer to bursting the next jackpot, all right? And of course, the All Andrews Regatta is getting ready to kick off. And that's happening live today, all right? It starts off today through the 12th in Morgan's Bluff. Probably ain't too late to still charter one flight, get one flight, get on a boat, do something, just get there, all right? The party is going to be waiting for you. 4 days of sailing, live music, beach parties, great Bahamian food, and unforgettable vibes. This independence, make sure you don't just celebrate, you celebrate in Andrus with 103 to Beat. All right, that's it, and that's all. We up on out of here. Eye on the Nation is up next. You guys have a great weekend. Please, please, please be safe on these streets, all right? Take it easy in whatever you do, whether you're traveling abroad or staying nearby. Make sure that you take care of yourselves and each other. We out of here, and I will see you when we come back on Monday to do it all over again, all right? More just music. It's 103.5 The Beat. Happy Independence. Bye.

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0: Hello, welcome to Eye on the Nation. I'm Levin Miller. Thank you so much for joining us.
1: And I'm Sani Brown.
0: Hi, Sani Brown.
1: Hi.
0: You gonna be okay, Sani Brown?
1: Yeah, I don't know. It's like too much things going on. The flag, my shirt, go this way. Y'all know this is a ghetto show.
0: Yeah, Aquamarine is a little... I don't know. It's a...
1: I don't know. My shirt makes me feel very... The exits are in the front, the side, to
0: exactly
1: the back.
0: That's exactly what I thought.
1: That's what it gives me. It's giving me, please fasten your seatbelts.
0: Can you do the talk from the tuck of the corner of your mouth?
1: What?
0: Good evening, ladies and gentlemen.
1: Oh, my goodness. I don't know. That's what it's giving me. I don't know if y'all could see. I think it's because of this. But shout out to Fancy's Boutique for providing the top. Yeah, but it definitely gives me.
0: What's your name? Fancy's?
1: Fancy's.
0: Fancy's Boutique.
1: What it is?
0: Fancy's.
1: Yeah. But it's definitely the emergency exits to the front and to the side.
0: So it's so nice. You have to say, good evening, ladies and gentlemen, and thank you for choosing my home.
1: I'm not doing that. Hi, y'all. Happy pre-independence.
0: Yeah, speaking of which, I had a wonderful time at Bahamas Air office the other day.
1: Did my shirt remind you of Bahamas Air?
0: As a matter of fact, you almost look like the woman that served me who insisted that I not call her name on TV. But I have to tell you, like, you know what I like about... She was at Southwest Plaza, so if you go there, she's the light-skinned woman that looked like Sanchesca.
1: Oh, wow.
0: Right? I like when I find someone who finds a problem and don't just turn you away. Like, in the Bahamas, they never let you spend your money. You notice that? Like, people will let you walk out of their building with money as if you ain't trying to spend it.
1: Okay.
0: So I told her, I said, you know, I want to go on this flight to this, but she's like, oh, I think you're having a problem with this thing. She said, because technically, the date that you want to use it for, it's going to be... I had a coupon.
1: Mm-hmm.
0: She's like, the day you want to use it for, it's going to be past the expiry date, blah, blah, blah, blah, blah, long story. She said, hold on, though. I think I got a trick. And she going in there.
1: But she helped.
0: I wasn't sure what she's doing with this computer. I feel like she's typing too fast to be doing any real thing. But once she was done, my friend, she said, you make sure you have a good day. And thank you for Bahamas.
1: Well, you should have told her.
0: I say, well, thank you for Bahamas Air being here to choose.
1: Well, you only technically chose Bahamas Air because you had a coupon.
0: Why you like to get in my personal business like that?
1: I'm just saying.
0: Wow.
1: You know what? I ain't hating on Bahamas Air.
0: Wow.
1: It's independent, so I'm going to say nice things about Bahamas Air.
0: The board of Bahamas Air has been fantastically wonderful and just magnificently beautiful over the last a couple of years.
1: Okay.
0: Yeah. And I think their chairman is fantastic. Their flights have been on time.
1: They have not.
0: Every single time I've flown with them this year.
1: Yeah. We ain't gonna sit here and just lie.
0: They take me to Orlando an hour early. I could
1: move. We just ain't gonna sit here and lie now.
0: I cannot let you say these egregious things about the wonderful people over there at Bahamas Air and the fantastic job they're doing. So illustriously well, the people at Bahamas Air have been performing over the last year.
1: This is a very busy situation on this set right now.
0: Yeah. Well, you also haven't said hello to the boys over at in a long time.
1: The boys where?
0: Island Connect.
1: Oh, hi boys at Island Connect. Your shirt is very busy. My shirt is very busy. It's a very busy...
0: This you know what it's going for today? It's going for, oh, Island.
1: You look like, you look like one of those people who's played the...
0: Which
1: is called the thing?
0: Steel band?
1: The steel band. Yes, yeah. You look like you play the steel
0: which
1: band.
0: Which is very not Bahamian, by the way.
1: What do you mean?
0: Steel bands ain't Bahamian. The Caribbean.
1: Anyway, you look
0: like
1: you played a steel band, and I look like I telling the children that they need to put their seatbacks up because we about to.
0: I bet you can't guess.
1: I'm not going to guess. Where'd you get your shirt?
0: Sheila Centellas. I know you couldn't tell. Doesn't it look like I was born with it on?
1: You look like you was born with something.
0: So I have to say thank you to her. She's actually run the full gamut the whole Independence Month, and you know.
1: Oh, shout out to her. It's going to be a long, long, long, long show today, y'all.
0: Yeah.
1: I'm struggling, so y'all got to...
0: Pray your strength in the Lord. Just say things like, just a child, y'all pray my strength
1: in
0: the Lord.
1: Yeah, y'all got to pray my strength in the Lord today, okay? I'm very much still struggling, so
0: yeah.
1: I'm going to try.
0: And you have to say, and those of you that know the virtue of prayer and all the things that prayer could do, I want you to keep on lifting up my name in prayer.
1: Oh, I know. No, I didn't know that piece. Then that's too long for me to say.
0: What kind of
1: happy pre-independence, y'all. We have a full show for you guys today. We're going to give y'all an update on the blood drive that happened today.
0: Mm-hmm.
1: There's some independence events happening today.
0: Mm-hmm.
1: Those events are not the two strikes or the two protests or demonstrations or whatever you want to call them today.
0: Mm-hmm.
2: Eye on the Nation will be back right after these messages.
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4: Relax, man. 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
3: Oh, I already got a new flavor. But let me ask you this. How's she taste?

0: Welcome back to Eye on the Nation.
1: I hope everybody is in a celebratory mood. I know sometimes we like to act like there's so many things wrong with our country, because there still is. But there are a lot of things to be grateful for, too. So I do hope that we at least go out and celebrate our 53rd birthday today.
2: Yeah. What do you think all the children who was in the hospital on July 10th, 1973, what do you think they did today? A couple of y'all should call me. Because we know what y'all was doing July 10, 1973. What y'all doing today? You know what I mean? Where y'all is today? Anything? I had a teacher. My French teacher was born on... She dead now, but she used to be on Independence
1: Day. She was an Independence baby?
2: Yeah, so Independence people. I just want to know what y'all doing.
1: Oh, no, it's not Independence Day do that. It's New Year.
2: You remember on the 25th anniversary, they bring out this bunch of people who birthday was
1: no,
2: on...
1: No, I don't remember that.
2: What? You're not on TVA.
1: I just don't watch those things. That's not interesting to me, but I mean...
2: You mean Ecumenical Service?
1: Why would I watch that?
2: So you could, document...
1: No, thank you.
2: Oh, boy. So, anyhow, where y'all is now? That's what I want to know. I thought about that today. What the people who born Independence Day...
1: If y'all know anybody who was born Independence Day, tell them to give us a call. Levin really wants to know what they doing now.
2: All the independents. I mean, July 10th.
1: The ones who turned 53.
2: Right. If you born July 10th, 1973.
1: Yeah.
2: What you doing today?
1: Okay. Well, happy birthday. Happy pre-birthday to y'all. And before we jump into everything, I want to say a special thank you to everybody who came out and donated blood today at the blood drive. You know, every drop counts. Mm-hmm. So thank you for supporting the blood drive right here at ILTV Studios in conjunction with the Public Hospitals Authority. So everybody who took the time to come out and spend some time with us and donate blood, we really appreciate you guys. And hopefully this won't be the last time that something like this.
2: When I was down there, they were saying things like first of many, one in.
1: At least they didn't say, the big controversial thing people say, first annual. Then they say there's no such thing as first annual.
2: There is no such thing as first annual.
1: You know how people go, child. Yeah. You know, it's always something. You can't please everybody.
2: First annual.
1: But thank you to everybody who came out, and hopefully, Levin say, it'll be the first of many. Because I keep saying before, you'd be very surprised. I know I was surprised too. Levin is a lot of things and annoying and is top of the list. But for some reason, every chance he gets, whenever he gets an opportunity, he donates blood.
2: It's because I think about the little old lady.
1: Oh, jeez.
2: Who needs another stone in her arsenal in this fight for life.
1: Okay.
2: And when I think about these things, it awakens the bohemian on the inside of me.
1: Okay.
2: And I said to myself, if we could give Mother more chance in this fight, then I shall give up myself in her quest to do so.
1: Okay.
2: Yeah.
1: All right. Well, thank you. Thank you very, very much for that.
2: You don't have no stones you want to add to nobody's fight?
1: I have some stones I already tell y'all. I try my hardest right now. And
2: you keep playing with me very roughly, and I won't let you know. The four-pound conch shell is mine. You know that, right?
1: I brought that up here, right?
2: Yeah, for me. And they ain't have nothing in BMH what could stitch that, I promise you.
1: All y'all heard that threat, right?
2: No, I just want to let you know.
1: I just want to know. I'm asking if everybody heard that threat.
2: No conch shell stitching thread is what I'm trying to tell you. All right.
1: Let's get into the show. Unfortunately, we got to start with the bad stuff. So we'll start with the bad stuff and hopefully get to some good stuff. But this is a story that I think disgusted the entire country today. I think I remember when this video was going around, and I remember refusing to watch it. First, refusing to watch it, and then refusing to believe that it was somebody in the Bahamas. Because I was like, we got some crazies, but we don't have them like this. Mm-hmm. But apparently not. I remember when it was solidified that the video was true, and I still to this day have not watched it. The lady was arrested and taken into custody. And if you don't know what I'm talking about, a woman who recorded herself performing a sexual act on a four-year-old boy in Abaco. Do you remember that?
2: Mm-hmm.
1: This had to have been, a year, maybe 2 years ago?
2: I think it was, that would have been, wasn't that prior to the election?
1: No, man, I think that had to be, let me see. It went viral in 2025 of last year.
2: Yeah.
1: Yeah, that's what I say.
2: Okay, but yeah.
1: About a year ago, yeah. I remember it. But anyway, And you know, normally when I'm reading stories and stuff like that, I do not like to call people's names just because, but Jessica Bobo, I'm calling your name. And the reason that I am is because this grown woman who is 21, who recorded herself performing this sexual act on this four-year-old boy, only gonna be in jail for 5 years.
2: Mm-hmm. She gonna get a calaboose.
1: For five?
2: Yeah.
1: Five? Like, I don't understand how that makes sense to anybody. Five? Yeah. And then they probably could say she been there since last year. So she, what? What this year is? 2026?
2: Yeah.
1: She could be out before she 25. Back out here, being able to, you know, move on the side of whoever, because y'all don't want us to have... to know the names of the people on the sexual register or where they are in proximity to us. Mm. 5 years. She pleaded guilty. I assume she got 5 years because she didn't waste the court's time.
2: Had no prior antecedents.
1: So she pleaded guilty to charges of unlawful sexual intercourse and production of child pornography. In accordance with her plea agreement... Mm-hmm. She was sentenced to 5 years on the sex charge and 4 years on producing child pornography. And the service, they will run at the same time. Will run at the same time, which is usually what happens here. I tell you, I've rarely heard of instances where they pile them
2: up. But
1: on.
2: I mean, the reason I plea deal or plea deal not, I know that there was this massive crackdown on child pornography over the last 10 years. Like, it's become a huge thing in our court proceedings, etc. So even the sexual assault thing, even if they didn't have enough evidence to slam her with on that.
1: She recorded herself doing it.
2: That's my point. And I'm surprised that with the child, because child pornography takes the law into, because it means now you intend to supply, like you are creating.
1: Well, I don't know if you intend to supply, if you did it so you could continue to watch it. And
2: no, but you know it's illegal to watch child pornography.
1: No,
2: as well.
1: I'm aware, right. But I don't know if there's a difference between, like, if I have drugs for my own use.
2: Right.
1: If there's a different, like, how there's a different charge for if I have drugs for my own use.
2: So you saying she may have recorded it for her own consumption?
1: I don't assume she would have recorded it to send it out.
2: But that wouldn't put her any here's what we do know. It's out.
1: Yeah.
2: Someone sent it to someone. And the thing about that is, even if you consume it yourself, that doesn't remove the illegality of it. Like, consuming the child pornography yourself doesn't make it any worse or better than if you sent it to someone.
1: No, I agree. I just don't understand the 5 years. Somebody has to wrap my mind around this 5 years, because that little boy is going to need therapy. That video is going to be out there forever because the video did go viral. Like I said, I didn't watch the video because that's not something that I would ever want my eyes to see. But the video is out there. And not only did she, was she sick enough to do this, she was sick enough to record herself doing it, which is also very weird. And you're going to have this woman who's going to be out of jail before she's 25.
2: Yeah.
1: Just out here.
2: Now, if I remember correctly, this is the girl from Abaco, right?
1: Yes.
2: If I recall this story correctly, I remember them saying something about her having some trauma in her life before as well. No, I remember following the story.
1: Okay.
2: And that the trauma, Casey Anthony get off on the same things, okay, and Jessica. It's the way the law works.
1: No, Casey Anthony got off on for different reasons, not because of the trauma that she had in her life, but continue.
2: But so, and I think they said that because of the, because I understand there was like a plethora of other videos in her phone of her doing strange things with her own self, right?
1: Okay, well then in addition to this 5 years, when she came out, after she got her 30-year sentence, they should have made sure while she in there for her 30 years that she received whatever psychological help that she is. Because hurt people is not an excuse.
2: No. I don't disagree with you, but of course, in the factoring in of your sentencing, I suspect, they consider, well, she lil do.
1: But I don't hear anything in here about a mental evaluation or making sure that she goes to Sandilands every couple of...
2: Yeah, no, I don't hear it there. I'm just saying, I remember in the earlier part of the happenings of this thing, I remember that being among the concerns.
1: Anyway, y'all remember that name, Jessica Bobo.
2: Child Jessica Bobo. So Jessica, tell the people who you is.
1: Jessica Bobo, because Jessica Bobo needed to be in jail until she at least 50. That is sick.
2: Yeah. If there is a silver lining, I don't suspect that it is going to be in his cognition by the time she come, he was four. It's possible he may not, you know what I mean? He may not recall that. I'm just saying, I'm not saying I could speak absolutely. I'm saying let us be prayerful.
1: There are some things, there are some things that people don't remember.
2: Yeah, I remember Dandelion.
1: You remember some, right. Like I remember weird things from my childhood. I can't remember what I ate yesterday. But sometimes I remember little, and I remember traumatic things. Not like I had big traumatic things, but like I remember specific instances of things happening in my childhood. Mm-hmm. So you can't say that he wouldn't remember that.
2: I'm not saying wouldn't. I'm saying that because he's four, the possibility of it being in his, you know, memory. Let's hope that's not one of the things that sticks.
1: We'll just have to hope. But Jessica Bobo,
2: you going to the calaboose, my dear?
1: I remember that.
2: She already in the calaboose.
1: Yeah, she in. She probably been there since waiting. Anyway, another woman was also sentenced today. Today must be was the day for women. This lady was sentenced to 15 years for attempted murder. So she apparently permanently disabled her former boyfriend. She intentionally apparently ran him over and he lost one of his legs. And she was sentenced to 15 years today. For his attempted murder. And people were, these two cases, people were wondering if they felt like, if it was the other way around, if it was a man and a woman, you know, the other way around.
2: Yeah, there would be public outcry. We would have people with blowtorches down at the court.
1: No, but people were still arguing about, nah, please, we argue on social media. We don't ever go out nowhere now. And especially in this heat. Yeah. Where are we going outside marching in this heat?
2: You know, I support you.
1: That should tell you how mad them people was today. For them to be outside in the heat, they would have had to be mad. Because ain't nobody going out there for no reason.
2: Agreed. So 15 years,
1: He's not dead. It's attempted murder. She ran him over, apparently. During an argument, and he ended up losing one of his legs.
2: I hope he goes for damages now. I hope he put her right back, because at least we know where she is, right? I hope he puts her right back in court and sue her for some damages, and because she ain't gonna need them like tennis and things what she was wearing before. Sell all of them, give this man some money.
1: What?
2: He need money. He ain't have no leg. He's gonna need some money.
1: How is she gonna be able to get the money?
2: Oh, we ain't care about that. Oh, sell all your ugly good. I ain't care. Lijah, that's what he's gonna need. And so I hope he doesn't just say, well, she's been to jail. No, my friend, you make sure you tell them, you all send her a nice little love letter in jail about how I need a new leg.
1: It's crazy when it comes to the women who say these things, but I don't ever hear you say it the other way around. I don't ever remember hearing you sit here and talk about suing people for damages.
2: How much of them knock off the woman leg? This man, who leg get knock off? Which woman we talk about?
1: Some of them kill people. If we
2: sue, well, I can't give you nothing if you're dead.
1: No, but suing for damages, like for example, I see in somewhere in the States, I can't remember which state now, they're trying to enact a law that if you kill a mother or a father, that person should then be responsible for the years that the child has left to grow up.
2: Possibly.
1: So they have to pay.
2: Yeah.
1: So that's a way that we could do damages here.
2: Fine.
1: So
2: if you kill me, that would mean all the pookie them who go to jail for killing one another are gonna have to also be.
1: And that's fine.
2: Right.
1: I shouldn't be left with the bill.
2: I'm saying this man is. I think I saw he's like a 40-year-old or something like that.
1: Oh, they didn't have his age in here.
2: He's a young man. You can imagine not having your leg. You need your leg to do all kind of manly things now. And if you don't have your leg, my friend, I mean, someone could buy you one leg, eh?
1: Oh, so you want damages for a leg?
2: Or whatever else he feel like he might be missing.
1: Okay.
2: Yeah.
1: I feel like he should be made whole. But the only question I have is how? Because she's going to be in jail for 15 years.
2: Or he could go to a prophetic ministry and let them say, be thou made whole.
1: One thing but you.
2: The Bible says, and suddenly the man was whole.
1: Someone say, no, Miller. I have a hurting woman group and that is stick.
2: What?
1: I assume they're saying where you said the little boy probably
2: that
1: won't
2: he's 4 years old,
1: or hopefully won't remember.
2: I was being hopeful, though. Is it okay to hope?
1: Yeah, it's okay to be hopeful. But, I mean, sometimes you remember things.
2: Yeah.
1: What is this? What is this long essay, good afternoon, putting in my plug from yesterday about our islands? I'm from San Salvador, and someone forgot to mention yesterday that the Bensons hail from there as well. I mean, y'all start this up again today?
2: The only Benson I know is Jonathan.
1: I thought we was finished. Okay.
2: Name me two Benson. Jonathan, we name another one.
1: Michael Pintard's mom is a Benson from San Sal. Great cooks, especially crab and rice and crab and dough.
2: So Jonathan and Michael Pintard, mommy.
1: Someone say, look who finally find an independent shirt, y'all. Anyway, we can finish read the rest of these when we come. They talking about me. You had on independent shirt all day, all week.
2: You have to cue me up.
1: We'll be back right after this, y'all.
0: Eye on the Nation will be back right after these messages.

0: Welcome back to Eye on the Nation.
1: Hello, welcome back to Eye on the Nation. I'm Levin Malone.
2: And I'm Sandy Brown. And
1: yeah,
2: I see so all the...
1: Yes. Calaboose.
2: Yeah.
1: We 2 for 2 today.
2: What do you mean? The 5 years wasn't enough.
1: All the women them going to the calaboose.
2: Yeah, but the 5 years wasn't enough.
1: You know, them two women going to the calaboose, when you hear it in the percentage, they can say that the female percentage in the prison has gone up by some 7%. That can sound like so much. That's two women.
2: What?
1: I'm just trying to show you how the differences work out.
2: Okay. Mm-hmm. Anyway, moving on. The U.S. Embassy donated some critical equipment to boost healthcare today. Okay. Why do you say okay like that? I guess that was their independence gift to us.
1: Mm-hmm. Happy Independence, Bahamas.
2: Yeah, they're telling us happy independence and they gave us some stuff. This is what they gave us.
3: News from the healthcare sector. The Bahamas public healthcare system has received a major boost thanks to a donation of critical medical equipment from the United States Embassy. Health officials say the equipment will help ease pressure across the public health system, improving the delivery of care in areas where resources have been stretched. During the presentation, Commander Victor Lang of the United States Navy said the donation equipment will support key health services that thousands of Bahamians rely on each day while advancing the country's efforts to modernize its healthcare system.
4: We begin with 8 generators, 3 rated at 20 kilowatts, 3 at 30 kilowatts, and 2 at 40 kilowatts. These generators are not simply backup equipment. They're a direct response to gaps identified during a recent hurricane preparedness review exercise conducted with the ministry. Next, we're donating 4 small flatbed trucks. The supplies units need to be needs reliable transport to collect and deliver goods and medical equipment. We're also donating 3 utility carts. These utility carts will be distributed among 3 island communities: Harbor Island, Spanish Wells, Bimini, and communities in Abaco. 4 cardiac monitors and 18 digital electric cardiogram machines, ECGs. I'm pleased to report that the cardiac monitors have already been put into service. They're already supporting the management of patients who present cardiovascular concerns.
3: Minister of Health and Wellness, Dr. Michael Darvo, welcomed the donation, describing it as a timely investment in the country's healthcare infrastructure. Darvo thanking the United States Embassy for its continued partnership, saying the equipment will benefit not only health facilities in New Providence, but also clinics throughout the Family Islands, where access to modern medical resources remains especially important.
5: This is a wonderful day for the Ministry of Health and Wellness. I can tell you that the supplies that is before us is well needed. We are so pleased to have a partner like NORDCOM, and we are grateful for what they have done for us in the Ministry of Health and by extension, the people throughout the Commonwealth of the Bahamas. A few months ago, I spoke specifically about the expansion of services at our polyclinics here in New Providence, the expansion of digital x-rays, the expansion of labs, and these trucks will come in handy as we begin to move essential devices, equipment, and supplies between our polyclinics to ensure that Bahamians everywhere who interface with these clinics could have access to these life-changing and these life-saving therapies and supplies.
2: Yeah. All right, well, thank you. Thank you for that. I'm going to say, the generators hook up yet because they could have used them last weekend.
1: And they're not, and they obviously aren't just like small supply generators. When you start talking about 40 kW and 30 kW, I mean, that's a lot of generating power.
2: So, I don't know what that means.
1: Yeah, so like you're probably talking about the capacity to run like a full clinic and maybe some, and maybe like even a freezer if you have like a morgue on the Family Island. Like that's a lot of electricity.
2: Well, can we keep one for right here? Because remember, dialysis system was off the other day.
1: Yeah, but you have to remember now, Mama and kind of little Crooked Island.
2: I just said we could keep one.
1: But we got Titan Island.
2: We can't keep one here?
1: See, NORDCOM, we can need 2 more.
2: Yeah, can we keep, just keep one here? So, Remember, the people I'm getting them surgery and the dialysis thing, whatever.
1: Need one.
2: Yeah, just in case BPL, you know, they had that press conference today too.
1: Yeah.
2: Just in case, you know, another act of nature happens and we need.
1: Yeah.
2: Yeah, I'm just asking.
1: I guess.
2: Can we?
1: I think they could.
2: All right.
1: Yeah, we could keep like the blood bank on at least the morgue. That could need to stay on.
2: Yeah.
1: Yeah. Okay. I with you.
2: All right. Some of the only Benson I know is Butler. I don't even know who that is.
1: Jonathan. That's the only one I know.
2: Jonathan.
1: Yeah.
2: All right. Well, these people say y'all don't know them, but they are around.
1: Okay.
2: So nurses had a small demonstration today. And like I was saying earlier, you know you got to be mad when you outside in this heat. Because it is too hot to be having demonstrations. So they're upset because they said some of them have only been on half pay. I don't even know what that means to be on half pay. And they are trying to be permanent, and they keep going to HR to try and figure out what's happening. And they feel at this point like they just begging, which is crazy to me because Dr. Davil was in the news the other day, them talking about how they need nurses. So if y'all have nurses and then y'all ain't making them permanent and y'all ain't giving them what they need, then what's the problem?
1: So here is my difficulty.
2: You always have a difficulty when it comes to the nurses. That's why that woman tell you don't. Remember that nurse called here the other day?
1: I got good insurance.
2: Remember what she told you?
1: I got good
2: insurance. Okay. That nurse told you don't ever.
1: When I walk in the hospital, I slide the card like this. And I do think
2: the woman say, tell him don't ever.
1: But so here's the difficulty. I have one difficulty.
2: Mm-hmm.
1: Right? There is an onboarding process. The onboarding process is what the process is.
2: It takes a long time.
1: Agreed. We agree on that.
2: Mm-hmm.
1: My difficulty is, right, the nurses have a nurses union, one, that cannot iron out its own kinks. Because what the government of the Bahamas has proven to us, according to Belinda Wilson?
2: What?
1: That they prepared to get 99% or whatever the things is on the agreement done. You remember that? Belinda said they do 99%.
2: If the 99% is reasonable.
1: Yes, but the nurses union can't even sit to the table because they have a nurses union problems that they can't solve among themselves. And rather than they, for the greater good, try to, listen, I could hate you from here to Tortuga. But for the purpose of the greater good, I think they ought to have a kumbaya moment, get to the table with the government of the Bahamas, and among your list of things, request that the procedure changes.
2: Well, they have been saying that they have been trying to meet with the Prime Minister.
1: But
2: they
1: can't.
2: Have been trying to meet with Dr. Davil. They have been trying to speak to HR. And guess what? For me, I think it would be very frustrating for me. I don't know what it is to be a part of a union.
1: Mm-hmm.
2: But I can't imagine having to wait on someone to advocate on my behalf.
1: But that is your bargaining unit.
2: I understand that. But if I'm waiting and waiting and waiting and whoever, you in charge of the nurses union, and I'm waiting and waiting and waiting, and I feel like you ain't getting nothing done, which obviously they clearly feel like if they get, ain't nobody going up this heat for no reason.
1: I don't disagree with you. As a matter of fact, I actually think that was an illegal gathering because let me tell you why. Because if the union is dysfunctional, then under whose authority are you out in this parking lot?
2: Y'all, this is what happened.
6: On a half of a salary, some of us from 2022 to this day, that's some $1,600 minus NIB, okay? We have not yet been appointed. We have not yet been confirmed, all right? We have sent in letters with all of our signatures on the document requesting to meet with the Prime Minister so that we can express our concerns. And every time we come up to Human Resources, it seems as if they treat us as if we are begging for our money or we are being a problem because we are asking about our status. You understand? What is most disturbing is the fact that the Department of Public Service decided 4 days ago that they were going to appoint and confirm 5 of the nurses that were on the list that was sent to them from Human Resources. That's a list of almost 20 plus of us. And they decided that they were only going to appoint and confirm 5 of them. Who made that decision? Who made the call? It's on the back of the line in the grocery store. Have to help me finish pay for my grocery. BBL, stay doing foolishness with the light. My fridge isn't even working. I don't have any help. And today we demand our money. Y'all have decided that y'all are going to increase the salary for ministers. And you have not yet paid your nurses. Listen to me. Y'all are living in a real world with real people. You hear me? And we want to sign our letters today. We want to
7: appoint, confirm, and pay us. Appoint, confirm, and pay us. Point, confirm, and pay us.
2: Today.
7: That's it.
1: My brain doesn't allow people to argue like that. the argument about ministers getting a pay raise moot, right? Completely moot.
2: It seems moot to you, but I can't imagine. I have the person in the back of me in the food store had to help me pay for my groceries because I only on half pay. I still don't understand. Someone gonna have to explain to me how someone could even be on half pay. And yet you talking about raising your salary. You could see your boss eating good. From where you standing, right. Your boss eating good.
1: Right.
2: And you starving.
1: But your boss lives under a different set of protocols and you chose this route. This is the route you chose. You put your hand on a Bible and took whatever oath it is
2: right, to get
1: choose
2: paid.
1: This route.
2: To get paid.
1: And there is a to procedure.
2: And the procedure's taking too long.
1: And I'm telling you that you have an official bargaining unit. You this same, whatever this is you got going on here, you go and curse out the nicest union president and you tell her, because I can tell you one thing, I don't suspect that whatever benefits they enjoy have stopped. So you tell them, fix yourself so you all could go and bargain because we need this done.
2: Well,
1: who does the government even talk to if there's no union?
2: Well, it's a good thing Dr. Davil don't feel the way that you feel because he responded and he was like, you know, I feel y'all.
1: This is pondering.
2: Watch him ponder.
1: Watch him ponder.
2: That's why he's in government and you are not. This is what he had to say.
5: Lay in their reclassification and appointment letters. It's a very sad situation. I do feel for the nurses who are impacted. It's my understanding from my director of nursing that the information as it relates to these nurses who are impacted is forwarded to the public commission. And today, apparently a few of the nurses, I can't remember the exact amount, received their appointment letters, and those who showed up here were those who did not receive their appointment letters. Immediately, Minister Wells informed me, and we are now working diligently to resolve and to speak directly with public service to expedite the situation. But once again, I feel the pain of those nurses. We had an opportunity to speak with them a few weeks ago. Our HR department was instructed to move expeditiously to resolve the issues. It's my understanding that public service is the ones who will now continue for the processing to get those matters resolved.
1: Let me translate that for you.
2: Okay.
1: Joe had been in the news getting killed all week. Y'all in a boat to drag me through the weekend while I trying to go on holiday in the news about how I abandoned the nice stem. I come out here just to let y'all know, Amy, I only the minister. I write a letter to HR. HR say they write a letter to public service. Public service say they send some letter. But the woman say it ain't enough letter. Now, you got to give me a little chance so I could go write one other letter. Foolishness. Listen to me.
2: Hey, relax. Happy independence.
1: Bahamas. First of all, there is a procedure. The minister writing a letter or an executive order don't override.
2: It does.
1: That's how we end up in the problem.
2: It does.
1: That is how we end up in problems around here all the time.
2: The procedure is taking a very long
1: time. And so you need to go to the table to agree that we need a new procedure. Okay, and when Michael Davil get caught up in a shuffle or the Lord call him home, now what? Where are we then?
2: Yeah, but when I said the same thing the other day about the hiring practices and stuff, you was defending them.
1: Now,
2: when we was talking about the teachers and the nurses and being hired and the practices, how long it takes for them to be hired.
1: I think my argument was the same, that there is a procedure.
2: And the procedure is too long. And when I said it then, you was like,
1: oh, put the offering bucket on the table so I could pay the offering so you could know I agree. What I'm trying to tell you is...
2: You have one more time to slam something on the
1: table. I slam nothing.
2: I see your hand look like it was itching.
1: It's time to renegotiate. You cannot just ad hocly change an SOP, my friend.
2: I get that.
1: Every time the nice damn row, the minister going in there and by executive order changing something?
2: Yes.
1: What would be the purpose of a chairman? What would be the purpose of a board? The PHA is an authority.
2: I understand that, but sometimes things take too long. And if I get... I'm not going to
1: say... This a country, not a tuck shop.
2: It is a tuck shop, because let's be real. If you had to get something done, let's say you had to do something in the bank, and you know the bank president, You still going to go to the teller, or are you going straight to the president because you want it done?
1: Michael, I'm
2: asking you a question.
1: I might go
2: and
1: to the president.
2: And that's what they're trying to do.
1: But I don't suspect that he's going to, by executive order, change the entire protocol for me.
2: Well, anyway, let the people get their money, please.
1: Michael Gavel, while we are at it, you might as well just pay them their salary out your bosom. Send us a tax shot.
2: Someone say, Sonny, can't inch no further from me.
1: No, I'm very, see, this is how we end up in quagmires, right? Like right now, you want to know something that have me boiling over like Jesus love?
2: Everything have you burnt.
1: When last have you driven along the Western Esplanade? The Western Esplanade.
2: Okay.
1: What did I say?
2: Keep going.
1: Some Neanderthal keeps letting them put these bunch of shanty town shack all over God Good Beach. Hold on, I just draw on the point. See the correlation.
2: Bring it together.
1: It is because when you just run everything by executive order, you lose order. Now I out there like the prophets of Baal praying fire would come from heaven, you know. The point I'm making to you is we have a problem. I agree. We have a body that should negotiate problems.
2: So you feel, okay, so let me bring it home.
1: Pick your nicest president out, so get one new one, and go negotiate.
2: Okay, but see, that could take long, and she can't afford her groceries today.
1: Yeah, but
2: okay, how you know they didn't start that procedure? I'm just saying.
1: Because the union in dysfunction.
2: What I'm saying is, okay, so the union is in dysfunction. Now the union got to get fixed. So the process for the union got to get fixed. That could take a couple months. How I could get my money to lend?
1: You know that whenever it is sorted out, they would be retrofitted.
2: I can't retrofit BPL and my groceries. I need to go. The woman said, Lord, somebody had to pay for my groceries.
1: My heart bleeds.
2: She says somebody had to pay for my groceries. They already do their work and they just want their money.
1: Sonny, if we don't get the foundation right, there's no way the roof on this house is going to stand up. And that's all I'm trying to say.
2: I do not disagree with you. I'm just saying that sometimes things take a long time, and sometimes you have to go bypass certain things for things to be done.
1: So the Minister of Health have to write an executive order. Then he have to send it to the Ministry of Public Service because he ain't in charge over there. Mm-hmm. You know what that means?
2: But he ain't have to send it to them because they all sit around each other. So all he have
1: now
2: to do
1: the
2: is
1: Minister of
2: phone.
1: Public Service
2: he
1: have to write an executive order.
2: Auntie, this is what I need to be
1: but
2: done.
1: Auntie have
2: and then
1: stuff.
2: Auntie, right? And then Auntie called Fran and say, "This is what I need to be done." Let's not act like we can't get things done in a phone call over here.
1: Yeah, but
2: okay. So and sometimes things have to happen.
1: But when I pick up Susie May file, right? And now half the paper missing because we move these things by phone call.
2: Sometimes things has happened faster than when they need to happen. Let the people be able to buy their groceries while the nurses union get together.
1: All right.
2: Okay.
1: Yeah, I bet you want it.
2: Yeah, we say they clearly something going on with the union. But until the union get fixed, we can at least get them the money for their groceries.
1: Because otherwise, coming outside without no union is an illegal gathering. And if y'all try it again, I'm calling Shanta.
2: Mm.
1: Shanta, I got one for you.
2: See, Sonny look like she ready to knock off from my reach. I tell y'all I struggle in the day, man. Y'all give me a minute.
1: We struggle with processes, and I don't understand. There is a process.
2: I get that we struggle with processes, but I don't. If you've ever been involved in the government system and realize how frustrating some of those processes are, you wouldn't be sitting here talking about.
1: No, I agree. I come out of the belly of the government on one.
2: And those processes don't make you want to pull your hair out?
1: Every single time, and use curse words. but I'm saying, not because there is dysfunction means you get to create dysfunction.
2: I'm not. Well, let's just let them buy groceries.
1: All right. Well, the sun hot, y'all. We need nice them. You all don't catch stroke and tingle there.
2: Yeah.
1: In the sun.
2: Well, they're the only one who was outside today. The taxi drivers were also apparently protesting. Not just protesting, but they was like blocking up the road, doing things at LPIA, causing a lot of disruption. We have several videos. We go into the statement from that first. Okay.
1: So they was doing things like damaging the economy, is what you're saying?
2: What?
1: Well, if you block up the main port of entry in the country in a time when tourism numbers are on the rebound, rather than just take your union to see the minister, like the minister say.
2: Well, maybe they couldn't get to the minister.
1: The minister say, I just talked to these people last week.
2: Well, anyway, NAD is saying that airport operations still normal, so y'all can still go. So nothing to the economy was disrupted, as you say.
1: Okay.
2: They remain normal despite the taxi union protests that disrupted traffic early Thursday morning. Now, according to NAD, several taxi operators attempted to block the entrance to the U.S. departures terminal. They saying y'all ain't going nowhere. Mm-hmm. Airport officials say they are working with the Royal Bahamas Police Force and the Road Traffic Department to remove those. Vehicles.

0: ways into the international departures section as they protest. We're live here at the Lyndon Pinling International Airport, where a protest is happening.
1: You just hit me with that.
0: The taxi drivers and not officials. You have to talk to Mr. Come on.
2: Never working in jail. All of you have to be off the land. Now we got to be off the land.
3: That poor man, foot.
4: You shouldn't have been there. What's...
3: What do you mean you shouldn't have been there? You mean
4: it's not enough? Protesting. I don't want to stop. I feel like every day.
3: You better don't protest, Sonny. Say
4: she can drive. You be on the nurses, and I on the nurses' side. But the taxi drivers, I feel like the taxi Sonny drivers say, every other day is be
3: you
4: protesting.
3: You won't protest. Wreck a truck to knock you down. You
4: still. That's not what I said. That's not what I said. But we do have the nurses' union president on the line.
3: Oh, would you look at that? Hello, president. This is the president.
4: Hi.
5: Hello.
4: Hi. How are you? Welcome to the show.
5: I'm fine, thank you, and yourself?
4: We're good. Thanks for calling in.
5: Yes, no problem at all.
4: Well, we were trying to figure out what was happening with the nurses today, if that was a union-sanctioned protest slash demonstration, or was that something that a few of the members decided to do on their own?
5: Well, what had happened was... A few days ago, the nurses would have come to me concerning their appointments, their delayed and their appointments and reclassification and confirmation. We would have generated a letter that we would have forwarded. I would have taken it myself to the Prime Minister office for the Prime Minister. The content of that letter would have... stated asking him actually for an audience so we could get this these issues resolved, because some of those nurses are still waiting for confirmation from 2022, 2023, and 2024. So we are waiting on, actually some are waiting on appointments and confirmation.
4: Mm-hmm.
5: It has been a long time going. It's a long battle. You would have heard the Prime Minister would have mentioned in his address concerning that he would have already given, sanctioned them to correct that situation. However, it was not done. And the Prime Minister's defense, he did. And that was from 2024. When I would have met with the Prime Minister along with the TUC, president.
4: Mm-hmm.
5: This matter is really, really taking a long time to resolve. It is unfair to our nurses in regards to the appointment and confirmation, because it's actually keeping them stagnant in terms of being able to live comfortably. These nurses are operating or living on a stipend.
4: Mm-hmm.
5: And that's something like some $1,600 a month.
3: Right.
5: We can't live not in this country on $1,600 a month.
3: Agreed.
4: No.
5: A lot of times people take it for granted that we don't have anything to do. Some of these nurses, they are mothers, they are wives, and they have their own bills, their own expenses. And so we need to be able to make sure that our nurses can live in their country comfortably.
3: Agreed.
4: What was the reason? You said you wrote letters to the Prime Minister, I think you said, and Michael. What is the reason? What is the holdup for the nurses being able to get paid what they need to get paid?
5: I

0: life of me, I don't understand what is the reason for the holdup. What is frustrating for me is this. Some of the nurses from 2023 that is still waiting their confirmation, some of those nurses, they would have demonstrated outside of Breeze's Hotel when the nurses from Guyana, those Guyanian nurses, would have signed their contracts. Today, some of those Guyanian nurses have already re-signed on contracts again. And these nurses are still not confirmed. That is unfair.
1: It is unfair.
2: What is the normal time? Is it? What is the normal time it takes?
0: It is unacceptable. We cannot do that.
2: All right,
1: we have to take a break. Unfortunately, I don't know if you're able to stick and stay with us, but thank you so much for calling in. If you can't, hang on the line.
3: Eye on the Nation will be back right after these messages.
4: Yeah. It's your boy Sosa. Yeah. What's good with you? You're my shorty, so I made this for you. I brought my boys MDs with me. I brought my boy Offshore. See, sometimes, yo, when I get a little sad, you ain't around. Shoot, I just need you, so this is my message to you, like, call me.

0: Welcome back to Eye on the Nation.
1: Hello, welcome back to Eye on the Nation. I'm Levi Miller.
2: And I'm Sandy Brown, and we understand that the Nurses Union President is still holding. Hi, thank you for holding.
3: Hi.
1: My apologies. I feel like I should know it. What's your name, nurse?
3: Pardon?
1: Give me your last name, please.
3: You talking to me?
1: Yes, Nurse Lightborn. Sorry.
3: Oh, this is Muriel Lightborn.
1: Yes. Muriel Lightborn. I just wanted to make sure I have it for the record. My understanding is that the process from college to internship or whatever you all call it, to the process of becoming confirmed, isn't that usually like an 18-month process somewhere there's about?
3: What they do is they give our nurses 18 months as a time frame. Mm-hmm. By that time, we're thinking that once they've gone through that 18 months, that the process of them getting appointed would be completed.
1: Mm-hmm.
3: You know, you have to take in those documents, then you have to go through the vetting process, and for the life of me, I don't know why the vetting process
2: for nurses
3: in the Bahamas just takes so long.
1: Mm-hmm.
3: But whatever it is, you have 18 months in which you can do that, and so the nurse can be appointed, and then they work a year. The appointment is the period of what we call probation.
1: Mm-hmm.
3: After you would have done your probation for 1 year, then you should be confirmed in your post.
1: Mm-hmm.
3: According to the public service regulation, mm-hmm. what happens is within that 6 months,
1: you still there?
3: Going to either confirm the person in their post, or you could know whether the person is going to be, will have to extend their probationary period. But something should be happening. That person should know what their status is. I think it's about two of them. It's been from 2022.
1: Right, because
2: unacceptable. How does a vetting process take 18 months to be confirmed
3: or appointed in your country?
2: Yeah.
3: What is so vexing about this is, despite the fact that these nurses are not appointed, they're still going out there, because most of them are in the Department of Public Health.
1: Mm-hmm.
3: So they're going out there, they're doing all the duties as a nurse. They're doing their home visits. But they cannot be paid mileage for the whole business because they're not appointed or confirmed.
2: Yeah.
3: And so it takes them some 3-4 years, and once they're confirmed, then they say, we're not sure that we can pay you for this because we need to first investigate to see if you really did these home visits. At that time, that's a slap in the face.
1: Mm-hmm. So are you saying?
3: Are you
1: saying then that what I said to Sanchesca was, my understanding is if the process 18 months ago was the 5th of January 2025, right? And I know you said you have nurses from 23, 24, and I think you
2: said 22, 23, 4, and 5,
1: right?
3: Yeah.
1: So all the nurses from 25 are still in their window. The ones from 24 are right outside of their window. So that gives me concern about the ones in 22 and 23, mm-hmm. right?
3: 22, 23, and 24.
1: Right, depending on where they land in 24, right? Mm-hmm. But because, like I said, 18 months is January 5th.
2: Mm-hmm.
1: So...
3: No. Let me correct you there.
1: Mm-hmm.
3: They would have already been there 18 months.
1: No, I agree. I'm saying so they are right past the 18 months, some of them. If you came in 25 or 20 or the let's just say September or so of 24, you are just outside the 18 months, right? So I'm more concerned in my mind right now about those who have been from 22 and 23, right?
2: Well, I'm concerned about all because
1: the reason I'm asking that question is because
3: those who have been from 22, 23, and 24.
1: Okay. The reason I'm asking that question is because I also understand that once the letters have been issued, The normal practice is there is a calculation done for the retroactive dating of the confirmation
2: which
1: of the appointment.
2: Saying, which she's saying they're having issues with because they keep telling them, "Will we ensure y'all did these visits or we ensure y'all?"
1: No, but
2: that?
1: that's for the specialty service. I'm talking about the salaries because once they get confirmed, the salary changes, correct?
3: Yes, that salary changes.
1: And isn't there a provision where the salary then is retrofitted for the date of the appointment from the day that they actually received the letter?
3: Yes. But that is not the concern.
1: Okay.
3: You have to understand that once these, as long as these nurses are not confirmed in their post, that means that these nurses cannot, if they want to go to the bank, they cannot go to the bank. They cannot do anything until they have their confirmation letter.
2: Okay.
3: And so that is where it's at.
1: Okay.
2: And my question, last question, because we don't want to hold up too much of your time. So the protest today, was that your union? Was that a union sanctioned thing, or was it the nurses are just so frustrated that they decided that they were going to just see if they could get the minister's attention on their own?
3: The nurses, really, they do not come under our bargaining unit, right? However, because of the frustration of what has been going on, they would have reached out to me, and that was why we would have gone ahead and wrote the letter.
2: Okay.
3: Take the letter to the Prime Minister. However, the frustration I guess is building with them, and when they saw that, the problem came in too, when they saw that out of all those persons, it was 53 persons, that they decided that they would do five of them. Five of them would have got their appointment letters out of 53 persons that are still awaiting those letters.
2: Okay.
3: And we have some of these nurses that have already assigned to the family island, which again, it's unfair.
2: Okay. Yeah. All right. Thank you so much. We appreciate you taking the time to talk to us.
3: Okay.
2: All right. Did we read the Prime Minister's statement?
1: No.
2: But he sent out a statement. I just read a little bit of it because we do have to move on. But he said, after all of the stuff to the top, "I have directed the relevant officials to work together with urgency to address the outstanding matters relating to confirmation, appointments, reclassifications, and any associated issues. Where there are administrative barriers, they must be resolved without delay." The only thing I will say before we move on is I think that 18 months is a ridiculous amount of time for someone to be confirmed or vetted. I tell you, my sister is a teacher, and she said the exact same thing happened to her. And teachers have been saying it takes a long time for them to actually get hired or get into the system. And I just feel like teachers and nurses, y'all always saying we need teachers and we need nurses. So then why make the process so difficult to become a teacher or to become a nurse?
1: I don't know, but I think some of it has something to do with, you know, like I said, when they leave college, there's this little phase where they put in all the paperwork, blah, blah, blah, blah,
2: yeah,
1: blah.
2: Yeah, I tell you, the people say they have to keep going back. No, even with this, they have to keep going back and carrying documents. And then they say, okay, well, we finally get it to the public service. Then they say, it ain't up to us now, it's up to the public service. And they say, sometimes the vetting can take up to 6 months. I know how. It take a police record, it's take how long to get? 24 hours. If you know someone, you could get it in an hour.
1: Yeah.
2: Call and find out. Nurse, you have any else?
1: This sounds like a little more illegality.
2: How is that illegal?
1: You just call the people to get your thing in an hour?
2: We moving on to the taxis. Everybody knows somebody and you could just be like, hey.
1: Oh, no. Commissioner, I don't know anybody.
2: Yeah, I didn't
1: did you call it. For no nothing out of the police in
2: but
1: an
2: even
1: hour?
2: If you apply online then, if you're doing it that way, it takes, what, a week?
1: Yeah.
2: Like, hey, nurse, have any outstanding warrants? Yeah, they traffic or they murder?
1: And I also understand.
2: Oh, traffic? Okay, we still can let her go
1: I understand through. They also vet them for like other things. Like there is some psychological assessment you got to go see. A little, you know, let the doctor ask you, you know, if you're okay and stuff like that. It's a process.
2: 18 months is entirely too
1: and
2: long.
1: All I'm
2: anyway.
1: Saying is when the nurse, when Madam President goes back, whenever
2: well, remember she said they don't follow her, she was doing them a favor.
1: No, agreed.
2: Because y'all ask people in the comments for asking too why she said they don't fall under them because they ain't confirmed yet. So technically they don't fall under her,
1: yeah,
2: so she was doing them a favor.
1: Yeah, but this is almost like how we just try to pretend like the immigration problem ain't gonna be ours if we turn our back on it. No. Yeah, if America have a problem, immediately we're gonna have
2: immigration. She was helping them.
1: Right. And because they she can inherit them no matter how the cat jump out the tree.
2: Well, she can inherit them if they don't ever get confirmed. Say this, she ain't gonna never inherit them.
1: Yeah, the cat might stay in the tree.
2: It might. Anyway, thank you for calling in and clarifying. Pay them people. Well, not Donald say it, not a prime minister say it. Watch this now. Monday they paid.
1: I just don't like the practice. Hopefully I get you to you know, throw some offering for me. I don't typically like the practice of we running the place by executive order. You can't build it like that.
2: Sometimes you have to do things like that. When I go in places, if I know the boss, I won't go to the boss. I don't want to deal with the little ones.
1: Yeah, because once the chief touch it, nobody else could touch it.
2: Okay, so I go into the chief.
1: Now this becomes the protocol.
2: No,
1: the
2: see, the problem is now we have to move on. I like to go to try to do things the normal way. You don't want to have to pull the, you know, the boss is my cousin. So I'm trying to do things the normal way, but now I'm running up against idiots and it's taking too long. And now I got to just be like, hey, I out here.
1: I am the lobby.
2: Yeah. You know, and I feel like that's where they is now. They had to call their big cousin.
1: Yeah.
2: And big cousin said they getting paid.
1: Yeah.
2: That's it.
1: There you have it. Bam. Just like that, like manna from heaven.
2: Now back to these people at the airport who blocking our flights. And let me tell you, if I was on a flight today, and y'all block, why y'all interrupting me? Y'all mad at Lundy now?
1: Yeah, go block up Lundy driveway. Go block up Lundy from getting
2: late. Yeah, man. Let him stop him. You know? go by.
1: Here's my deal.
2: Go by Parliament and stop them. Why would you block up the airport like
1: Leon
2: that?
1: Leon Lundy. I don't know what the guy does, right? But Leon Lundy got to be the easiest minister in the cabinet. You ever see any minister of the cabinet meet taxi drivers out in any parking lot? No.
2: Well, anyway, I was asking what the issue I was asking what the issue was, and apparently the taxi drivers are mad at delivery drivers.
1: Right.
2: And apparently delivery drivers, they have a system. Taxi drivers have a system. I think it's the same one like they have like by the Hilton. You line up in the line, and whoever's next, you go. But they say, and delivery drivers come there, and these are the ones, if I understand it, usually attached to like a hotel, and the hotel sends for them.
1: Not necessarily. So they're the ones with like the very nice
2: vehicles. Bougie cars.
1: Right, and so... Yeah. A lot of times you have people who, some of the people who work like the bellman and stuff might build little relationships or whatever.
2: And call them.
1: And give them the heads of Boyega when big time money spender coming in time.
2: Mm-hmm.
1: Just park your Jeep there. He automatically won't go with you.
2: Right. And so they skip in the taxi drivers. And the taxi drivers say these livery drivers ain't even supposed to be here. They ain't supposed to be in our call-up line. And so now they're having issues. But this is my question.
1: Yeah.
2: What that have to do with me? I just trying to go to Mama. For the weekend, you know? I just trying to spend some money. I just trying to get my children to Disney World. Like, why are you blocking up the entrance for me to leave?
1: Nah, you know, we know your baby 19. You ain't getting no baby to no Disney World.
2: I just saying. I just trying to go away to see something shake.
1: Uh-huh.
2: You know?
1: Now we're getting in the right direction.
2: Why y'all blocking the road up for me?
1: Here's my thing, right? These taxi drivers, I just have no more sympathy to lend them, right? Because they have abandoned the Bahamian population. And in 2026, they still believe that it is a suitable and reasonable argument to say that the reason they cannot pick up Negroes is because Negroes is rape, rob, and pillage. And that offends me. Unlawfully. Right? Why can I not take a taxi? Why the only place I could take a taxi is the airport, the seaport, and some other... What if I don't want to go by no port? No, it is unconscionable that they believe that they could continue to operate in this... It is Gestapoism. Isn't it funny how Negroes who are breaking the rules are upset that Negroes are breaking the rules?
2: What rules are they breaking?
1: Taxis are supposed to be for public use.
2: Hmm.
1: And they breaking that rule up and down.
2: Well, I know some people. I tell you, I have a friend who have a taxi on standby for when he just go out and drink.
1: And technically, what she doing there is considered livery service. Technically.
2: But it's a taxi.
1: And technically, that taxi is doing livery service. Livery means I call and I say, hey, Saturday night, boy, I could drink all the liquor the bar I could pour. Pick me up. Here's the prepayment. You pick me up from there. Technically, that's livery service.
2: Okay.
1: Now, in this, see, transportation, Lundy... Lundy
2: spoke to them.
1: Give me two more seconds.
2: Okay.
1: every administration somehow figures out a way to fondle the transportation industry.
2: To do what? To?
1: Fondle it.
2: Okay.
1: When Glenys Hannah Martin was the Minister of Transportation, you know what she do? She let, what the people in the name, Leisure them, run these tour bus up and down on people route talking about they picking up hotel people. It ain't no way in Jesus' planet a tour bus could start his route by Bacardi Road and end it with me downtown. That's a jitney.
2: Okay.
1: I don't care who he picking up. Because if he move 100 hotel workers off my route, that's 100 people off my route.
2: Mm-hmm.
1: Now, fine, he could meet all them by what the man with their name? Rupert Roberts food store.
2: Jesus.
1: Right? And then you could shuttle them downtown. That would be perfect. What happened?
2: Hey, I'm listening.
1: But what you cannot do is decide that I stop on the bus stop, Leisure on the bus stop. I stop by Corner Motel bus stop, Leisure. Is Leisure running a jitney?
2: But how you could get mad if the hotel hired a bus to make sure that their workers get to work?
1: They could hire them because of the how. The hotel could pay Leisure to bring their employees to work. Mm-hmm. I disagree with that.
2: Mm-hmm.
1: Here is where you can pick them up from. All of you now will meet.
2: And that's what it is, too.
1: No.
2: They have different points where they meet.
1: You point my foot.
2: Yeah.
1: No.
2: Yeah.
1: Everyone will meet the pickup. When the bus door close, this bus shouldn't stop no more until it get to where it's going.
2: No, because because you have different employees that live in different areas.
1: And for that, if you catch a jitney.
2: So I'm going to catch a bus to catch a bus?
1: Yes. So if you live Bacardi Road, you should jump on the 16A, which will take you to the Town Center Mall.
2: Why? When the hotel can send them to Bacardi Road?
1: Every morning I drive behind them Leisure bus, I pray the prayer. I say, God of Jacob, Isaac, and everybody else who was in the Bible and dead, may the rare end of this vehicle drop out in the front of the road. That's
2: this
1: what I
2: say. This is what Lundy... This is what Lundy had to say, y'all.
1: They're raising them a pressure.
4: An ongoing cost.
5: Mr. Minister.
4: Yes.
5: Mr. Minister. This issue, we had the first meeting, November 4th, 2017, in the recreation room.
4: Okay, hold on.
5: Let me finish that. No,
4: like
5: let
4: I said, like I told the president, at the end of the day.
5: Let me finish this so people can hear.
4: No,
5: okay? This has been long going.
4: Yes.
5: Okay?
4: Be
5: sick and tired of being sick and tired.
4: Okay?
5: Promises on promises.
4: Okay?
5: It's alleged that you got judges and politicians and number of people who have these folks operating for them. They want to return on their investment. Okay? You see the conflict here? I rest.
6: Thank you. That's the frustration that I get when I go to recreation.
4: I understand why they're frustrated, and that's why I told you we were dealing with some things. I actually already picked out the spot in there where we're going to put this transportation desk. There's some things what we spoke about what I already put in play what we're about to do. But, like I said, at the end of the day.
6: Let me ask you a question. When you say transportation desk, what transportation desk?
4: That's where it'll have not allowed their person on the inside, and then they're asking, it'll show where you could get taxis and deliveries actually, because of that new proposal, it wouldn't even be on the inside. They wouldn't have a representative in there. And that's why I told you, this proposal, what'll go through, it'll help out everyone and help out rectify this problem.
6: Well, we can't accept nothing that's going to allow for delivery drivers to have any kind of, existence on this airport because I decided to be honest with you.
4: Let me correct you on something now. Yeah. When you say existence at the airport, they'll be allowed to have their pickups.
6: Absolutely.
4: And that's what it's going to.
6: But that's all the answer to
4: that's
6: do.
4: What the proposal is. But at the end of the day, you got to give me chance to make sure that it's implemented correctly.
6: Okay.
4: Because if I give them the okay, then what's stopping them from making sure they have an app in there that's stopping you from getting
6: it? No, we ain't want, but if they want to do that, that's fine.
4: That's fine. That's why I tell you, give me an opportunity to make sure it's fair, it's balanced, and everybody appreciates what's being done.
6: Okay.
4: And then me and you could meet later on this afternoon at 4, so we can discuss it again and bring your executives.
1: Okay. I'm not listening to these taxi people. Before
2: I let Levin continue his rant and raise his blood pressure today. And I hope the lady who always has come and say, I don't let Levin talk. You see how much I let him talk today? I let him talk. I just want to say one thing, then you could raise your blood pressure again. Leon stand there, let that man shot up in his face, and he ain't saying nothing. That's why I can't be no MP. I mean, he smiled, he said, and he keeps saying, listen to me. From that man say 2017, Leon say, hey, that wasn't me.
1: Yeah.
2: Like, relax yourself now. That wasn't,
1: Look at me and see I look different.
2: Yeah. He say that wasn't me.
1: Yeah.
2: Now, he say, I don't do promises. So whatever conversation you have with them, you have with them. The conversation of me and the union, and then Lundy was like, I don't even know why I'm talking to you. He didn't say it like that.
1: Yeah.
2: But that's it. Because this the president and me and this man already speak, and we already agreed that we're going to meet. So you could see the president was a little ashamed too. He had to say, sorry, they're a little frustrated. And then you asking him questions, it is alleged. I can't answer no allegation because I don't know if it's true or not.
1: I tell my boy, you need to go allege that to Shanta.
2: But I can tell you one thing. He said we can meet today. I like that.
1: He say four.
2: Yeah, he went out there, he spoke to them. He looked like he kind of allayed their affairs a little bit, so they can have a representative there to try and make sure that everything goes. So hopefully that matter will also be resolved. Now, blood pressure raise.
1: Go in the Grove, plenty of people there need taxi. You could go all up and down Carmichael Road, scratch people there, man, they longing for taxi. Up and down, all in the back of Cowpen Road, lone people who need taxi. I want you all to stop this because the taxis have no inherent right. This ain't 1958, my brother. You all have no inherent right to any specialized place. These are all public franchises. The taxi's a public franchise. The livery's a public franchise. The jitney's a public franchise. What are you talking about?
2: Yeah, but if it's in the rules that you're not supposed to do it, then don't allow them to do it. That's all they say.
1: You had to dial him back.
2: Just as you mad now because you say Leisure Tours then was up and down picking up your people because that wasn't how it's supposed to be.
1: Yeah.
2: They mad a delivery for the same to the delivery drivers for the same day.
1: He didn't want delivery to them come by the airport. But how they can go to Miami?
2: Well, Leon say no, we can't do that.
1: This is my point. And if you leave it to them, they are.
2: But that's why you can't.
1: Jesus sent them out of heaven to be a taxi driver. Mister, you are a taxi driver, which makes you a transportation for the general public. Your problem is you all seem to can't identify general public till they white.
2: Oh, Jesus. This is a different.
1: Who does come in the airport? White people.
2: I just go in the airport.
1: Is you half white? All I'm saying to you is, if you all start, and watch this. Y'all don't want to get the Negroes no ride. And when other little Negroes say, well, we might still get him a ride, y'all say, oh, no, Jesus, no. Well, who give you all this amount of power? Like, these are not government-issued franchises.
2: Well, hopefully now everything is going to be resolved. Lundy. Blood pressure, come down.
1: Find me a little bit.
2: Wait a minute.
1: Oh, Lundy, don't let these people put no loaded gun to your head, my friend. Wait. Proud to be a Bahamian. What the rest of them say?
2: I don't know.
1: These taxi drivers, you know what I mean? My pressure.
2: Anyway, hopefully the issue is resolved and they move their vehicle them and the people could go to Miami for Independence Weekend, which is, you know, a little hypocritical that you're going to Miami for Independence Weekend. But you got a holiday, so when the holiday, you know you got to go.
1: I don't know.
2: But anyway.
1: Boy. May the peace that surpasses understand.
2: I agree with this. Somebody say this. Them people speak too close for comfort, too deep in people's faces. I ain't gonna lie. How he was so close to the minister.
1: COVID gone.
2: It ain't about COVID. When tempers flying like that and you and somebody face like that, where is his security? Boy, I remember one time, and I was a woman. It was Dr. Minnis when he was Minister of Health. Dr. Minnis security.
1: Yeah.
2: Whatever you call them. That man pushed me down.
1: He almost put you in the tongue and
2: neck
1: grip.
2: He pushed me straight into them glass wall, them glass door at, was it Radisson, Sheridan, whatever it was. Yeah. Can't remember what was going on. And I was trying to ask a question and that man shoved me straight.
1: Yeah. Yeah, that's how you do
2: Minnis
1: it.
2: Had to come back and say, no, we don't do that. And I'm not saying that's what you do in these instances, but I'm saying,
1: you're on them security detail, every day you go in the gym, you pick up a 100-pound weight and you just do this for an hour.
2: Yeah, but where was his security? Because that man was really deep in his face,
1: though. It's because Lundy is one of those people who, he's a boy from
2: Iris. You think because he ticky and need no security?
1: No, it's because he's a boy from,
2: Lundy
1: ain't roll up his pants leg and gone out there barefoot. Because he's a hometown boy. That is his personality.
2: Hmm.
1: I don't know if I agree with that, but he's not about to let some shouting. They shout on an island to them domino table
2: this
1: all the time.
2: This person say, I listen to y'all when I can, but please stop using the... I think this person is supposed to say Lord name when you're cracking your jokes. Yes, you're smart, but stop it. Yes, Lord name.
1: Who is this?
2: I'm not gonna let you do that.
1: Okay. I know one thing. I talked to Jesus this morning. Jesus didn't tell me.
2: The people just tell you stop doing that.
1: Well, how do they know when I talk to Jesus?
2: Anyway, y'all, we have our independent segment coming up. I guess we could finish the island thing that y'all was hot up to finish yesterday because y'all started. You finished with your blood pressure and everything?
1: I'm good now.
2: Okay, I was only trying to point out that I think that man was a little too close to Lundy. Things was happening.
1: And he's so anxious to tell us. Do you know Judge got played?
2: Judge, number man, one judge. Lawyer. He say everybody, they got played. I'm just saying. Oh. And James. James, every day you was coming, you was riled. Like, why you was listening? I just want to know, like, why you was come every day? You know, if you don't like the show, why you was watch every day?
1: The people who love you will watch sometime.
2: But the people who hate you will watch all the time.
1: I can tell you that. Hello, right. James. I hope there's no water through your corner today.
2: They said Lightborn
1: no
2: from South Beach.
1: In your fridge.
2: Tell him Sean. Sean is the one who says, stop playing with the Lord.
1: Sean, all right.
2: Look in the camera.
1: Okay, Jesus, gatekeeper.
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0: And welcome back to Eye in the Nation. I'm Levin Miller.
1: And I'm Sandy Brown. Everybody, blood pressure back down to normal?
0: Yeah.
1: Sean, I know why you call your name here. Now these people coming after you. Sean, he's a good, decent person, and I'm not going to let them come for you. But some people give me messages to give to you, and I'm not going to. Levin, stop calling the Lord name in vain.
0: Okay.
1: All right.
0: That was it.
1: Okay, I thought it was coming. 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
1: All right, so we're back to our independent segment. I think today is the last day, obviously, because Independence Day is tomorrow, and
0: we're going to
1: be
0: home.
1: Off.
0: Oh, wow. I thought we was definitely going for high going home.
1: No, I was saying we're going out. I mean, I could be off.
0: Yeah.
1: Off. Open up the phone lines. Tell them the number.
0: 3-2-3-7-7-7-5-6-9-8-0-7-7-5. That's the number you had to call. Do you think the president of the taxi union could call us next?
1: We ain't have the time. Call if they want. Call us if y'all want.
0: I also know
1: we welcome them all.
0: We didn't remember to ask her the status of the union.
1: What do you mean?
0: Remember, I asserted that the union was, you know.
1: But remember, she said this don't have nothing to do with the union.
0: I just thought we missed that wonderful opportunity.
1: Oh, okay. Next time. She could call back.
0: Tears in the middle of a snafu.
1: Next time. Anyway, so remember, we were honoring people and remembering those who helped to shape our nation over these past 53 years. And today, the day before, obviously, we have to do the father of our nation, who is.
0: Dun dun dun dun! So Lyndon Oscar Pendleton.
1: You look like you wasn't sure.
0: I had to give him the
1: answer. Okay. So Lyndon, there he is in his younger days, served as the country's first prime minister after independence and was one of the most influential figures in Bahamian history. So he served as... So he led the Progressive Liberal Party to victory in the 1967 general election, often referred to as the Quiet Revolution. This marked the first time the majority black population gained political power after decades of minority rule. He led the Bahamas to independence from the United Kingdom on July 10th, 1973. He served as prime minister for nearly 25 years, making him the longest serving prime minister in Bahamian history. He expanded access to education, healthcare, housing, and infrastructure throughout the island. He also promoted ownership and participation in the country's economy. Now, you know, he had his little controversies, little challenges. You know, his years later in office were marked by allegations that drug traffickers used the Bahamas as a transit point in the 1980s. There was a Royal Commission of Inquiry in 1984 that investigated drug trafficking and corruption. While members of his government faced scrutiny, Sir Lyndon himself was never convicted of any criminal offense. His legacy remains intact.
0: Mm-hmm. Squarely. Squarely.
1: Squarely.
0: Squarely.
1: Yeah. But you know, one of my favorite videos of Sir Lyndon. Oh, it looks like we have it. Y'all be there. And people use all the time. I don't know if this is the same video. I hope it is. Is when he was on the news.
0: Hold on, man.
1: Y'all can't stop
0: wasn't
1: them.
0: He was talking to Brian Ross.
1: He's like, y'all
0: want to. We don't grow it. Americans use it.
1: Mm-hmm.
0: You got the FBI, the
1: CIA. Oh, how many times you done watch this one video?
0: And all kind of A. And you can't stop the drugs. And you want me with my little country with 200,000? Man, y'all got to be
1: crazy. How many times you watch that video?
0: I just like to watch videos.
1: Clearly. Do we have the video?
2: I don't have a copy of the report, but if anybody would, Mr. Ross might.
3: I'm not interested in Mr. Ross. Mr. Ross is a faker. He is known to have conducted fraudulent interviews before. I don't want to deal with Mr. Ross. If he were interviewing me on the show this morning, I would have no objection to it. You are interviewing me, ma'am. And with the greatest respect, have you got a copy of the report?
2: Well, to be perfectly honest, the arrangement was that Mr. Ross was to interview you.
3: He was to interview me?
2: Yes.
3: When?
4: Mr. Prime Minister,
3: I was coming from a meeting in Nassau. A microphone was poked in my face, 12 o'clock at night. Can I talk to you? I say, no, I'm tired. I'm going home.
2: I'm wondering if you do have a specific request for these papers, the man who has them, at least for representing NBC News, is sitting to your immediate left. Perhaps you could ask him.
3: I am not interested in the man. I know how to deal with the man.
2: This but if is access is what you're after...
3: This is an NBC responsibility. He just happens to be working for NBC. I want these alleged reports supplied to me. I'll tell you why. The President of the United States has commended myself and my government for the assistance that we have continuously given.
2: Then why hasn't the Justice Department
3: just one
2: responded?
3: Moment, just one moment, let me finish. He's had a whole week on this thing. I've just come for a couple minutes. Admiral Murphy has said in an interview that these are all rumors, an accumulation of rumors on which there is no substantive hard evidence and you can't come to any conclusion on. I spoke to Vice President Bush and we are in continued discussions on how we can better cooperate on the on dealing with this matter.
2: Have you spoken with the Vice President since the charges were made?
3: No. Not since the charges. Ever since December,
2: have
3: and we have been in correspondence. No, I contacted the President. Why go to the Vice President when I can go direct to the President?
4: The newspapers swarmed over the Bahamas. the Times, I think, did the story Nation for Sale.
5: On special segment tonight, the continuing connection between the Bahamas and drug money, big drug money. The Bahamas are ideally located to serve as a jumping off place for drug shipments coming from Central and South America to the United States. And Brian Ross reports tonight that there is a great deal of evidence that big drug money goes right to the top in the Bahamas.
6: When I got invited into the cabinet, we were being blamed for America's appetite for drugs. Now, the Minister of National Security, people like Mr. Roker, will tell you that we were defined as a transshipment point for drugs. We didn't create drugs. We didn't grow drugs at that stage. But because of being next to the United States that had the largest appetite for drugs, it was very easy for American government officials to say, boy, those drugs came through the Bahamas, and very easy for journalists and just people who looked at the situation to say, well, if the Bahamian government had stopped them, we wouldn't have had drugs in New York or Washington or Los Angeles or Chicago.
3: Do you know what a transit state is, man? The Bahamas does not grow drugs. Americans buy it from where it came from. Americans are engaged in transporting it. Americans receive it in the United States. Americans use it in the United States. My little country stretches 500-600 miles from Florida to Haiti or Cuba. In order for our tourism to grow, we've got airstrips right on through those islands. We've got about 25 or 26 government-owned airstrips.
2: Is it possible that Mr. Vesco is using
3: your... Just hold on, ma'am. Just hold on. And there are some private ones. And the FBI, the DEA, and any other kind of AU have can't stop them coming into airfields in Florida. You expect my little country, me, with 200-odd thousand people, to be able to do what you can't do in this big country? You all got to be crazy.
1: Listen, yeah. I really wished that...
0: The Americans buy the drugs?
1: Wait, he had a point, though.
0: The Americans move the drugs?
1: Like, Mike...
0: Yeah.
1: He had a point, though. And you know, even if, you know, allegations of us being a transshipment, he's like, y'all moving it through us. But we ain't growing it.
0: No.
1: We ain't using it.
0: Yeah.
1: They just kind of running it
0: through us.
1: They
0: bringing it to us.
1: Yeah, so why y'all mad at me?
0: Yeah.
1: Because y'all can't get a hold on y'all drugs.
0: If y'all had stopped loving at the drugs so much, they'd still stop bringing it.
1: My favorite part of the interview, he had his back to that man the entire time. He refused to acknowledge him.
0: I like when he said, I'm not talking to Mr. Ross.
1: I didn't think it was in his face.
0: And
1: he's a fraud. and he's a known liar. And he makes up it. The woman, you could see in her face that she was trying to, like, stay professional.
0: Wasn't this interview supposed to be with Brian Ross?
1: It's NBC.
0: I agreed.
1: Listen, you cannot, y'all can never make me.
0: Lyndon Penlinson.
1: Hates the Lyndon Penlinson.
0: I can tell you that.
1: But I think a lot of people, when you think of him in interviews, that's one of the first things that comes to your mind.
0: Y'all got the FBI, the CIA.
1: I must be the only one. I want y'all to know Castro and Levin was here word for word. No, every day, how much times y'all watched that one interview?
0: You guys stopped them and me in my little country.
1: Any kind of
0: the 200,000, but you man, y'all got to be
1: crazy. James, please, for the love of Christ, man, it is independence. Do it. Do it for James. I mean, come on, man.
0: Like, you go away from here, James.
1: I don't understand. Sometimes y'all don't be happy and just laugh.
0: Mm-mm.
1: Boy, anyway.
0: James Mo Dry, remember?
1: Hi, caller. Welcome to the show. Oh, they didn't hang up. Y'all, James said, y'all need to stop living in the past. P-A-S-S. This is why the country can't ever get better today.
0: Yeah, we should also stop listening to a thing that rhyme with past.
1: Someone say, love him. Love Celindon. Y'all gotta be crazy. This made me love and respect the late great Celindon Pinlin even more. Someone
0: I just
1: say
0: love
1: Celindon Oscar Pinlin, the one and only.
0: I just love the way you're acting like Brian Rossi and sitting right here.
1: Someone say that reporter ain't been the same since the interview. Which one, Brian or the next one?
0: Brian Rossi ain't in the next room, you know, Brian.
1: Brian ain't, but he ain't even, I would have said something.
0: Then at one point, Lyndon Pinlin started calling him this man here to my left. This.
1: Hi, caller.
0: He don't have no more name.
1: Hi, caller. Welcome to the show. Hi.
7: You can hear me?
1: Yes.
7: Berenice Johnson. I'm leaving.
0: Hey, buddy.
7: Good afternoon to the Bahamas. Happy pre-independence. And that is the main reason why I told everybody Sir Lyndon Pinling name shall be declared the father of the nation. And the conflict which was caused in the PLP with Her Excellency for Life Day, Marguerite Pinling. That's why I stopped saluting. But that shall happen with this PLP ushered in Prime Minister Philip Edward Braid Davis and also our white Bahamians were never racist.
1: Mm-hmm.
7: Thank you. God bless you all.
0: Mm. Praise
1: from Rose say, but Hi, caller. Welcome to the show.
8: You needed a woman there.
0: I'm present.
8: How are you doing, Sonny? How are you?
1: I'm good. How are you?
8: Happy pre-independent.
1: Thank you.
8: So listen, leader woman, I called to give Sonny a little tip. She want to know where the bodyguards are for Lundy.
1: Mm-hmm.
8: Next time any MP have a hostile situation, just send for the superintendent that was in the gym.
0: Yeah. The one who tear the woman's box.
1: That's the same one?
0: Yeah, he say.
1: The one that was in the gym.
0: Yeah.
1: That's the same one who tear the woman box.
0: Okay.
1: They two different people.
0: No. Oh, that's...
1: He talking about the slapper. That's what he... Yes.
0: Inspect, we got a new job for you. Inspect, they say your level of policing a little too high.
1: I just asking, he was a little close to Lundy. That's all I was saying.
0: Inspect,
1: I'm
0: dead to force. Lundy, we got you a new... we got you a new aide, Lundy. Inspect. Bring your papers in, get some plain clothes so we can put your plain clothes allowance in. We got a new job for you.
1: But anyway, hi, caller. Welcome to the show.
9: Good day. How you doing?
1: Good.
9: That's good. I see y'all watching the little clips of Linda Finley about the corruption with the drugs, with all that.
0: Also, but Brian Rossi.
1: Mm-hmm.
9: You gotta look at it. It's the same thing. Everybody's saying what's happening now. He was corrupt. This ministry is corrupt. Now the administration was corrupt with it. All them run drugs together. So they were never put into the fore.
1: Well, it's a lot of allegations. They got cut. Castro cut them with the switch. Castro say, not on our good independence.
0: You go find your own prime minister.
1: Castro say, not on this station.
0: I didn't
1: not
0: know
1: on our 53rd independence.
0: I didn't know how to keep my whistle this close.
1: Not the father of this nation.
0: Marguerite Decent.
1: The husband?
0: And children, father of a children. You going crazy. Man, you got to be crazy.
1: Castro couldn't bring Zag of them food. Hi, Carla. Welcome to the show.
10: Hi, Sunny. How are you?
1: Good. How are you?
10: I'm great. Leland, I agree with you with the taxi drivers. I personally feel as though we have too much taxi drivers' plates, number one. There's too much of them out there at the airport. I think that we were overpopulated with taxi drivers as well as JPs. Every minute, there's a JP on Facebook.
1: Mm-hmm.
10: JP on Facebook.
1: From this one, get JP. You know they're easy to get.
10: It's oversaturated.
1: Mm-hmm.
10: We need to stop.
0: I've been a JP for 10 years.
1: From this one, get JP. You know they easy.
0: I've been
1: to
0: a
1: get.
0: JP for 10 years. These little fly by night JP, them, I ain't over them.
1: Mm-hmm.
10: Yeah, but every time there's a new government, we have a whole heap of 100 JPs. And when will it stop?
1: I mean, I don't know, but the taxi drivers, I do think it's a lot of them on the road. I'm not going to lie.
0: I don't forget, Tingham was alleged to have given out, must see, another 1,000 plate when they first come now.
1: Oh, I know. It's a lot of them. Now, I don't know if JP's actually hurting anybody, because you just need them to get your passport. And what else you just need JP for?
0: Anything you want.
10: I don't know what else, other than committing fraud.
0: Affidavit of birth. You know something? When your mommy put the I in the wrong place in your name on your birth certificate and your birth card in the hospital, and now mm-hmm. you can't get no new passport because you have to bring your birth card, and you need to do an affidavit of amendment, you know, I would do it for you for free, but I don't know. I got to send you somewhere.
1: Oh, jeez.
0: I want you to go to one lawyer.
10: It's 100 of you on one road.
1: Exactly, you could find one.
0: And you know what you have to, if you go to one of these other fellas around here, your affidavit of amendment, gonna need an affidavit of amendment. You watch.
10: But no, honestly, I think it's too many taxi drivers. And like you said, they don't own the right just for one particular mm-hmm. clientele.
0: Yeah.
10: And that's tourists. And that's not fair. I do think that it's a lot of things going on that they can make money from other than just the tourists. And so I do think that Mr. Lundy needs to talk with them, deal with them. They just need to organize that airport in general. And also on with the nurses. I do believe that if they are working and still working, waiting, that they should be getting paid double their stipend. Because it's not their fault. It's the government fault. It's HR fault that they can't get in.
1: Yeah. They ain't paying them double now. It's a good thought. They ain't even paying them, according to the nurse president, everything they owed. But it's a good thought.
10: Well, at least if I get in double, I ain't got to get the benefits of the government. At least I'm getting paid.
1: Yeah, agreed.
10: So it's something to think about. All right, guys.
1: All right. Have a good one. Happy holidays. Wow. Happy Independence.
0: It's a holiday that you could be happy on.
1: Watching this video just made my day. I am rewinding this clip of Celine of this interview right now, the best. Someone say, remember when he told Saul you can pack up your hotel and leave, and you can take, but you can't take my land? No, man, I remember that one. That was the first time I heard that.
0: That wasn't Saul, man. Isn't that what that was?
1: I didn't know it was Saul.
0: No, it was another hotel, but not Saul. Saul was Ingram.
1: Mm. Hi, caller. Welcome to the show.
11: Afternoon, Ryan and Aisha.
1: Hey.
11: No, I thought he said you can't have a hotel.
1: Oh, I only read him. Yeah. What did he say? What did he say? And which hotel it was?
11: I can't remember, but I think it's you can't carry that hotel.
0: Yeah.
1: He said, but he must have said you could go, but you can't carry the hotel.
0: That would have had to have been something on the Cable Beach track.
1: Or it could have been Paradise Island.
0: Saul Kershner come after Finland.
11: Well, I just called to say thank you all for playing that clip, man. I really enjoyed that.
1: Yeah.
11: Leave when I like the whistle.
0: Listen, it is top tier, my brother.
11: Yes, sir. Yes, sir.
0: There shall be no danger anywhere near me.
11: I know it's not that time of year, but I'm officially calling back for the bell. I missed the bell.
1: Hang up on him. We don't need no bell and we don't need no whistle. I'm trying to get rid of this now, and you want to bring bell back? Come on, man. But thank you for listening. Hi, caller. Welcome to the show.
12: A blessing a day.
1: Hi,
12: how are you guys?
1: Good.
12: Happy Free Independent.
1: Thank you. You too.
12: I was calling a reference to the taxis.
1: Mm-hmm.
12: Man, I feel like it should be illegal to strike around the tourists, you know.
0: I told him if I was commissioner of police, I'll spray them with a fire hose.
12: Come on, they need to put it in law, legislation. They can't do that. That's the first gateway for the tourists, and we're so busy at this time. For them to feel like they're so ballsy to do these type of things.
0: Well, you know, most protesters in other countries is wait till you're having like chogum here at a government meeting and things like that. You know what I mean? So I guess they would say that is when protesters, or that is the government meeting and things like that. You know what I mean? So I guess they would say that is when protesters, or that is the method.

0: sound like you're struggling with ideas, my friend.
1: Yeah, they have lack of ideas.
0: Yeah, and someone tell me.
1: Some of them sleeping in the car, don't even go home.
0: I just gonna tell you, someone tell me that they just like the Junkanoo fellas who is alleged to be sleeping in the shack during Junkanoo time. They just sleep in their taxi because that's, you know, when they go bopsin. Yeah, you never going bopsin?
2: No, I don't bop. Hi, Carla. Welcome to the show. Is it bop?
0: You never been bopsin?
2: I don't know what that is. Hi, Carla. Welcome to the show.
3: Hello. Good day. Good day. How you doing?
2: Good. How are you?
3: Happy independent Bahamas. But, Sonny, you know, did the government legislate the taxi drivers on prices where you get from port to a certain point? And a third party to pay this additional amount, the taxi drivers will stop robbing these people.
0: Leon Lundy, I want us to go to Fort Leonard Wood, Missouri. Look at the ride sharing plan they have there. I'm telling you, it could work magically here.
2: Thank you, caller. Hi, caller. Welcome to the show. Hi.
4: Hi, hello.
2: Hi.
4: Hey. Yes, how are you?
2: Good, how are you?
4: I'm good. Happy Independence, Bahamas. I must say, you know, I really appreciate the fact that those nurses took a stand today. Mm-hmm. A lot of times you have to make a bit of noise to get, you know, from point A to point B. And it's sad that they had to go through all of that. You understand? But I appreciate the minister of those to address the issue as soon as possible and as quickly. Mm-hmm. And, you know, I thank the Prime Minister for intervening as well. And you have mentioned something earlier. If you know the bank manager, why go to the teller? And
2: that's
4: I think
2: amazing.
4: What they did was awesome. And I really appreciate that things will be looking better for them come, you know, in
2: hopefully.
4: The near future moving on.
2: Yeah, hopefully. All right, thank you.
4: Thank you.
2: All right.
0: Can I also someone say that say, I saw JoBeth Colby, minister, in the interview today. I thought she had such good contrition. I think
2: it was
0: you
2: too
0: should
2: late.
0: Read your speech a little earlier so that it comes out
2: I think it was too late.
0: But
2: I think people were
0: ready. She
2: definitely
0: writing. Connected, though. I think she connected.
2: Not the comments I was reading. Someone say, look at Kim. I say, man, you all have to stop calling this woman Lil' Kim.
0: So I think she, you know, she's like, I realize the hardship, the frustration, and the anxiety. And we...
2: I like that. And I like how she tried to throw the communications team under the bus, and they was doing what they had to do. They were communicating. I don't know how much else more communicating you want them to do. Yeah. And people need to go and get the channel. I love Castro. No foolishness today.
0: Yeah.
2: Why y'all cut that man off? Y'all biased. James, we soon cut you off.
0: Yeah.
2: Honestly, James. Like, at some point, your fingers have to get tired. You don't get tired? I cannot imagine listening to people every day who I don't like. It's almost time for you to do your 10-minute spiel.
0: We got a little time. Give me 2 more minutes.
2: It's 5:54.
0: I feel like I could do it in high gear today.
2: I only trying to give you, okay. Do you see anything to smile about, Shani? There's so much to smile about.
0: Okay,
2: happy
0: Morgan
2: 53rd
0: Heritage.
2: Independence, Bahamas. Y'all be safe and blessed. Y'all too.
0: Oh, can I also say happy birthday to Michael Simmons? Michael Simmons. Mm-hmm. To Captain Michael Simmons. A bit of a picture of him. Put the picture up. I have to let you. He's one of the longest serving members of the Royal Bahamas Defense Force.
2: Okay.
0: To Captain Michael Mad Dog Simmons. We don't get the picture.
2: That's him?
0: No.
2: I know that he knew. Come on, Matt. Give me a little benefit of the doubt.
0: All right. I try to wake with them. I give them a little chance. There he is.
2: I think they trying to answer the phone.
0: Oh, boy. I thought the line was closed. We ready? We ready yet? Okay. Anyway, so to Captain Michael Mad Dog Simmons, who I understand turned 65 today.
2: All right.
0: He gets to be a senior man on the senior man line. That's what that means. When you read 65, because that would mean he's 60 what?
2: 65-odd.
0: Mid-odd.
2: Mid-odd.
0: Right. So 65 would mean today he's 60 mid-odd.
2: Mid-odd.
0: And
2: tell me I can't be taught.
0: Yeah, and since he's finally reached 60 mid-odd, he get to be a senior man on the senior man line now.
2: All right. So all right. I have a question. Mm-hmm. Where did the nickname Mad Dog come from?
0: Because his initials is Michael D. Simmons. And when he was a training instructor and you could have kicked recruits down the step, they used to call him the Mad Dog. So they used to call him Mad Dog Simmons.
2: Ignoring you.
0: Right?
2: Ignoring Castro.
0: This is before they started letting the guard children join the military and things like that, right? So when the military was in fact the military and your guardie didn't send you here, and you had to come here because you all was poor and this is the only job you could have qualified with your two old levels.
2: Okay.
0: And so you wasn't leaving training unless you was in the coffin. People like Mad Dog Simmons, them are considered the men that have inculcated great men. So there are men that inculcate

0: Then there are men that inculcating men. And among them is a man by the name of Michael Simmons. He is a captain of the Royal Bahamas Defense Force, retired.
1: All right. Shout out to the Commodore, apparently from Castro. Castro wants the Commodore to know. She says, hello. Shani, do you want the number? What number?
0: All right, I think it's time.
1: Okay, go on.
0: All right, ladies and gentlemen, listen, this is not Friday, but this is the closest thing you can get to a Friday today. It's Independence Thursday.
1: Independence morning.
0: It's like a baby born.
1: It's like a baby.
0: And oh, how painful morning. That could be, depending on which side of the spectrum you are.
1: See,
0: notwithstanding that, this is a wonderful weekend to go out and do all the things you like to do. Do the things that make your heart happy. Why? Because some of the boys got beard. But the girls are still outside and they are looking pretty. I assure you, they won't look that way forever. So enjoy as many of them as you like. As you go into the places that you go to water, saunter and sachet, pour your first 6 drinks on the bar so they know you serious about being there. But no matter what you do this weekend, make sure nothing you do add to or take away from this population. More importantly, try hardest not to kill nobody. But even more important than that, make sure nobody don't kill you.
1: All right, send a number.
0: And we'll see you on Monday. You supposed to say, and we'll see
1: and
0: you
1: we'll
0: on Monday.
1: And we'll see you on Monday. James said he calling a show tomorrow. We
0: James
1: could be right
0: won't
1: here.
0: Try.
1: No, we'll be calling.
0: Yeah, James, call.
1: We could be right here.

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0: This is your Eyewitness News headlines and weather for Monday, July 6th. Good day, Bahamas. I'm Natario McKenzie. Here's what's topping news. A lightning strike at the Blue Hills power station has been blamed for widespread power outages that left thousands of residents across New Providence without electricity for hours on Sunday, with some areas remaining without power well into the night amid hot summer temperatures. The disruption comes as many residents across New Providence continue to complain of repeated power outages in addition to higher electricity bills, which BPL has attributed to higher household consumption. Now for more on that story, log on to ewnews.com. Meantime, Opposition Shadow Minister for Energy, Utilities and Aviation, Dr. Andre Rollins, is calling on the government to come clean on the state of BPL's generation capacity, questioning why widespread and repeated blackouts continue across New Providence despite earlier assurances that supply was sufficient to meet summer demand.
1: Lines of weather for Thursday, July 9th, Good Day, Bahamas. I'm Natario McKenzie. Here's what's topping news. Police are investigating the cause of a major fire that destroyed a multifamily residential building in Baileytown, Bimini, early Wednesday morning.

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1: Hold on, man, Foresight. 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

0: Oh,
1: really?
0: Oh,
1: you know, will always protect me.
2: Yeah, yeah.
1: And he will preserve my sound. Oh, yeah. Make a soldier to deliver me.
2: Giddy, giddy foresight.
1: Live invader high. So all his enemies can see I'm unshackled.

0: The
1: 103.5 The Beat. Hey, Foresight. You was just show off yourself. I mean, I know I ain't get the dubs like you, but I got a few. And since everybody talking all over Facebook and all over social media, and y'all already choosing your side, remember, guys, I say, when you choose your side, stay on your side. Friday, August the 14th, is all about For the Culture Sound Clash. That's right, 1K Gaza, select the 14, and them bad boys out of be in town, Outer Road, Mix-A-Lot, and Kingstutter. We'll be taking on some of y'all favorite duo, Pusha Jr. and Lil Giant, DJ Rick from 316, and Barry the Pusher, the legend, the GOAT. But some of y'all, at least all of y'all, in

gonna be at the Sound Clash at the National Stadium, the old Thomas A. Robinson Stadium, right? It's gonna be a movie. And then y'all know what's going on. This weekend, we head in the North Angeles for the 31st All Angeles Regatta, July 9th through the 12th in Morgan's Bluff, North Angeles. It's the closest island getaway to Nassau, right? Getting there easy. Be flying with Western Air, Bombers Air, or you could book a private charter or catch a day away or weekend boat. All right, 4 days of sailing, live music, beach parties, great beaming food, and unforgettable vibes this Independence Weekend. Don't just celebrate, celebrate in Andres with 103.5 The Beat. All right, and I gotta carry a box of Marco's pizza with me in Andres, because someone keep telling me all Andres people don't know how to cook, so I can just take my pizza and then I can warm it up when I reach. And I mean, I probably can carry 1, 3, 4 boxes. Anybody from Andres wants some Marco's pizza, hit me up now. I can bring a couple boxes over there so we can eat together, all right? We're going to be right back after the break. I got more music coming your way. You know what time it is. It's all about the weekend vibes powered by Marco's Pizza, all right? The voice of the bomb is in the studio, so don't touch that dial.

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2: Watch those dubs you play and mind the way you talk. Watch out for them tin pan sound who claim said that them smart. Watch out for them zinc pan sound who claim said that them slick. But I bring in the splice of them fi come and shop the youths. Them dance all around the red. Invader sound kill another sound that. I done them redder than red. Dance all around the red. Invader sound kill another sound that. I done them redder than red.
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4: Please make some noise for

That's it for us, eh? Let you show that's it. Alright, that's it for the weekend vibes. Don't forget, we definitely gonna be in Andres this weekend from the 9th to the 12th. Andres, all regatta. And get ready for the big beach party. DJ Tang gonna be on the outside. But let me tell you where I could be. If you're looking for me and Andres, if you know about that bad spot name round 2, 1K Gaza gonna be at round 2 for the entire weekend, alright? All the after party vibes, you definitely wanna be there. But don't forget, you gotta check out the regatta site before you do any after partying. That's where the sport is, alright? Big shout to Marcos. That's a wrap. Whatever you do, play it safe this weekend. Drive safe. Stay cool.

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